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1: There were 2 cars, maybe 3. 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
1: And so they keep their eyes glued on that.
2: If you didn't understand that, you'd be freaked out.
1: Right. Yeah. It's like, why you're watching The Brave Little Toaster and you're like,
2: No.
1: We have one of those and it doesn't do that. 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
1: You ever wake up in the middle of the night or maybe first thing in the morning and notice drool on your pillow? Unless you're sleeping next to someone who hasn't already seen all your good, bad, and ugly, it's probably not that big a deal and not anything to worry about unless it's something that just started happening recently. When people drool at night, it's often because of a stuffy nose, acid reflux, or being a mouth breather. People who sleep on their stomach or side are more likely to drool than someone who sleeps on their back. But in some cases, drooling at night can be a warning sign of something more serious, like dental issues, sleep apnea, or even early symptoms of Parkinson's disease. If you're at all concerned about this, the best place to start is with an ENT doctor, an ears, nose, and throat doctor. 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
1: Yeah, I think we should. 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
1: Nearly half of American adults admit they will now order from kids' menus when dining out. Experts say adults are choosing kids' meals for the smaller portions and the lower prices as restaurant costs rise.
2: I would 100% order off the kids' menu if I didn't feel like I was going to be judged for it.
1: Sure.
2: And sometimes they have like restrictions.
1: They do. Some places will have age limits on what, who can order from the kids' menu.
2: And I don't want to be challenged. I mean, clearly I'm not a child. I'm not going to try to argue with them about it, but I don't want them to be like, that's for children only.
1: Yeah.
2: And I'll be like, oh, I'm sorry. And then I have to find something else to eat.
1: Oh, I'm sorry. I thought you liked business.
2: That's what I should say.
1: I thought
2: right?
1: As a business, you would accept currency in exchange for goods.
2: That's what I should say.
1: That's my mistake.
2: What's a typical thing on a kid menu? Like grilled cheese, hot dogs? Fine. Mac and cheese? I'm good. 10 out of 10 times.
1: And you know,
2: 9
1: like,
2: out of 10 times.
1: The image here that they've attached is a Happy Meal. Oh. And if you're like, if you're like a cheeseburger, fries, a chocolate milk, and apple slices.
2: Yeah, let's go.
1: I mean.
2: Fine.
1: You could be doing worse.
2: I'm pretty happy right there. I'm pretty. The only reason why I wouldn't actually order a Happy Meal, I think, is I'd have to ask for no toy because I don't want the junk.
1: Yeah.
2: For me, that's junk. I'll find a kid to give it to, I guess. But also, I feel like the burger patty is a little too small.
1: Oh.
2: You can get it with nuggets, right? Like a four-piece
1: nugget?
2: Yeah,
1: I think so. You can get nuggets.
2: Yeah, maybe that's what I'll do next time.
1: They don't even know when you're ordering in the drive-thru.
2: No.
1: Right?
2: No, I would feel comfortable there.
1: You're not checking ages.
2: Where do you order from the kids' menu? So I can go there and try it out and not feel judged.
1: Right.
2: I don't know why I'm so concerned about it.
1: I get it. Because sometimes I think they try to make that cheaper because maybe they know that the kid's not going to eat all of it.
2: I'll pay a dollar or two more.
1: Right.
2: I really will. It's just that's what I want. Yeah. I want the chicken fingers and fries.
1: If you have artificially.
2: Sometimes that's not on the main menu or the one on the main menu is massive and I just don't need the massive one.
1: Right. If you have artificially low prices because you're thinking parents with kids trying to save money, I'll pay the extra couple bucks.
2: Right.
1: Just give me the chicken tenders.
2: I would, actually.
1: Ginny has a hack for you. You can order a Happy Meal with 6-piece nuggets and no toy.
2: Yeah. If I went through a drive-thru, I would not have a problem with it. Because they don't know if the kid's in the car or the kid's at home.
1: Right. Yeah, maybe I'm taking this home to a child. You don't know.
2: You don't know. Mind your business.
1: Is this true, Denise? Denise says, I always order from the Culver's kids meal.
2: So several people have said this.
1: It comes with a free ice cream.
2: Game changer. I did not know that. We are going to Culver's today.
1: Jacqueline says, tropical smoothie. Get the kids smoothie because the regular one's too big and
2: there
1: too much
2: you
1: money.
2: Go.
1: That's exactly what they're talking about. Portion size and price.
2: And when I order something like that, I always want the smaller one because I never finish it.
1: Oh, see, tropical smoothie, I polish it off.
2: I know, you finish mine.
1: I can
2: clean up for both of us.
1: I can go right through a headache. A brain freeze does not stop me.
2: You know,
1: even slow me down.
2: Even a stomach ache, you'll still keep going.
1: Yeah, probably. Oh, Angie says at Disney World, the kids' meals are cheaper.
2: Oh, that's smart.
1: Relatively. I mean, still, probably paying.
2: So I would feel super judged at Disney.
1: You're already at Disney World.
2: But
1: it's
2: if
1: for
2: I didn't
1: kids.
2: Have a child with me?
1: Nah.
2: If I didn't have a kid with me.
1: See, if like you and I go, we're already Disney adults. Like, how much more judgmental can they be?
2: Disney adults are a thing.
1: Yeah, I know. And I judge them.
2: No.
1: Yes, I do.
2: No.
1: So if I'm one of them,
2: that's the one place you can go to be a kid.
1: I'm going all the way.
2: I'm judged ordering a kid's meal.
1: Not me. I'm already here at Disney without a kid. I don't care.
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4: A colleague of mine went to a meeting of the primetime seniors the other week. There are programs like this all over the country for people in their 60s, 70s, 80s, and beyond to stay active. It's not just something to keep older folks busy. It helps to keep their bodies in shape and their brains sharp. Showing up with a good attitude is a must, and research shows that having the right mindset actually does lead to better physical aging. So if you need some suggestions to boost your positivity, experts we talked to recommended focusing on goals, which can boost your confidence. Practice gratitude, they said. One of the seniors my colleague met told her that just waking up in the morning is, quote, better than the alternative. That's true. Focus on the things you can control. Diet and exercise, and very importantly, surround yourself with positive people, because that can be contagious. I'm Dr. Sanjay Gupta, helping you live a better life.
0: Madison Raleigh and Brian Welch.
1: I have since switched to my phone, but I'm always nervous about it every night.
2: At this point,
1: triple checking.
2: But you get to a point in your life where you just wake up on your own anyway. Probably roughly the time that you should be waking up.
1: Well, not me. Good for you.
2: No, you sleep in forever.
1: Yeah,
2: it makes me crazy.
1: Whatever. You're just envious.
2: No, it makes me insane.
1: No, you're envious.
2: You're wasting the whole day.
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1: She charges her children rent every month to teach them the financial education that she did not get as a kid. So her 7-year-old is paying $3 a month for the roof over his head, electricity, gas, internet. It's $3 a month. They earn their allowance, so they get basically a monthly paycheck.
2: My question. Like, they're getting paid something, and then they're paying some of that back.
1: They are getting paid. She actually has 3 children. They're 7, 9, and 10 years old. I think they all pay the same $3, which feels like a bargain, right? If you're thinking about...
2: Well, sure, yeah. But how much are they making in a month? I mean, what percentage of their income is
1: right.
2: it?
1: So they each earn $6 a week in their allowance. They're expected to put $1 aside each week for rent, groceries, utilities. So if you do the math for the month, that's like 12.5% of their income.
2: Okay.
1: Which, again, we should all be
2: Sounds
1: so lucky.
2: Really nice. Yeah.
1: She teaches her kids the envelope method. So stuffing the envelopes with their money for the relevant categories.
2: Okay.
1: So that they can save for not only the rent, but other items that they want. I was doing a little deep dive down her Instagram, and she's talking about, you know, if your kids are screaming, I want this at the grocery store, or, you know, when you go to Target or whatever, mm-hmm. you know, she's got some tips and tricks to sort of say, okay, how would you like to pay for that?
2: Yeah.
1: And let's save for that,
2: mm-hmm.
1: things like that. So she really feels like it's never too soon to start teaching your kids about financial literacy. It's a little controversial, I think, for someone as young as 7 years old to start paying rent. Did your parents ever charge you rent?
2: No.
1: My parents tried to, I think, when I was... No, it's they try. I think when I was like maybe a senior in high school or after I'd graduated.
2: On which end did that fail? Were you a delinquent tenant, or were they?
1: I think both. They didn't collect. I was delinquent, and they didn't collect. For sure, I got away with a lot. But I mean, I think it wasn't going to be a lot, and I was making money. I think it was going to be like $20 a month or something.
2: Okay.
1: And I think the idea was that they were going to put it away and save it for me instead of really just charging me rent.
2: Yeah. And I've seen that idea too, right? Where you're collecting something from your kid and you're actually saving it.
1: Which, looking back, now I wish I would have given them the $20 a month.
2: Right.
1: It maybe was more. Maybe it was like 50. I don't know. I was making money. I had a job. I had a job starting at like 14.
2: Mm-hmm.
1: Yeah. I was working at the mall. And then right after high school, I got a decent paying job in a restaurant.
2: Okay.
1: So I was making money and just living at home for the next couple of years. I probably should have just given them rent and then...
2: And let somebody with some fiscal responsibility save some money. Some know-how.
1: Well, maybe the problem is neither of my parents had fiscal responsibility.
2: What were they going to do with it?
1: Clearly, they were terrible rent collectors. I took like an economics class and I learned about supply and demand, and I learned that I had way more demand than supply. Like that's what I got out of that, you know?
2: Oh, there's my problem. I just have more demand than supply.
1: Matthew says every decision I make, I tell them don't do it this way. You gotta set the right example though, right?
2: Okay, well kids, I don't know what to tell you, but this is wrong.
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2: Easy, eggnog. Okay. I love eggnog.
1: That's right.
2: I think it's Burger King does an eggnog shake.
1: Now, anytime the eggnog comes out, you come up. You're like, let's go.
2: Yeah. Someone say eggnog.
1: Eggnog-flavored eggnog. Eggnog-flavored coffee creamer. 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
2: Like that cheap eggnog that tastes like bubble gum.
1: You love it. It's so nasty, and you love it. I like real eggnog, not the cheap stuff, but yep. I'll have some of that. But that's like, it's like my one thing. And that's how I feel about pumpkin spice, too. It's like, I need one to remember that I don't really care for this that much. But pumpkin spice is still the favorite when it comes to seasonal flavors. This is according to a McCormick survey, so they probably know what they're talking about. Yeah, pumpkin spice remains the top seasonal flavor that consumers look for the most. This surpasses cinnamon, peppermint, and eggnog, which apparently I didn't know eggnog was so high up the list.
2: I mean, I did.
1: No, I know. Well, I know that you
2: I go to the meetings, Madison.
1: 72% of people responding said pumpkin spice. They have pumpkin spice at least once a week in one form or another.
2: Throughout the year? Or is that just in the holiday season?
1: It doesn't say this is just seasonal. I don't know. Notably, 90% of pumpkin spice sales occur between August and December, so that makes more sense.
2: Sure.
1: But throughout the rest of the year, do you make your own pumpkin spice latte when Starbucks is out? When they stop giving you your fix?
2: You can't just stop serving the PSL. It's impressive that they have been able to establish themselves as here's when fall starts, when we say it does.
1: I would much rather have a cider, some kind of apple cinnamon something or other. Mm-hmm. That's my thing for fall.
2: I'd like to just have some eggnog.
1: You can have eggnog anytime you want, honey.
2: As my doctor watches on in horror. I warned you about your cholesterol.
1: Here's the weird thing. They say 66% of people use pumpkin spice in savory dishes like pizza, pasta, and meatloaf.
2: Huh.
1: What are you using your pumpkin spice in? Because it does come in the little McCormick little shaker.
2: Get pumpkin spice.
1: Yeah. I thought that was really just for making pumpkin pies. I don't know.
2: Apparently it's
1: I don't know how this works.
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1: Like the routine things. 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
13: You know, summer is a great time to re-examine how much time your kids are spending on social media, along with what they are seeing and who they are engaging with. Ask them how the posts in their feed make them feel. These apps are built to be addictive, so kids, all of us in fact, will keep coming back for more, even when we are made to feel worse. It's bizarre. You might need to help your son or daughter reset their algorithm by unfollowing certain accounts and following or interacting with more positive ones. They might need suggestions of other healthier things to do, or to see you leading the way by example and putting your own phone away. In the run-up to bedtime, everyone's phone should go away, no questions asked. And if you need some help resetting expectations, try engaging parents of your kids' friends for a more coordinated effort. I'm Dr. Sanjay Gupta, helping you live a better life.
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1: Not all screen time is created equal. And a new study out of Sweden is helping us understand this even better. So researchers followed more than 20,000 people over nearly two decades and determined that passive screen time, like sitting on the couch and watching television, raised someone's risk of dementia. But if they did something active, like reading, puzzles, or interacting with other people, this same group of people saw their risk of dementia drop. Just like you gotta put the work in to keep your body in shape as you age, you basically have to do the same thing with your brain. A couple things I have found to help: working to learn something new every day, whatever it might be, challenging.

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0: For years, we've been talking about both the positive and negative effects of being on social media. And I would say, by and large, for older adults, social media is net positive. Not all positive, but net positive. Helps them keep in touch with friends and stay social. But for younger people, social media use, especially heavy use, tends to be net negative. In fact, according to this year's World Happiness Report, youth who use social media more than 5 hours a day reported a lower level of well-being. And researchers who study this sort of thing found that many teens wish these platforms didn't even exist, and yet they can't seem to stop using them. Experts we talked to largely suggested two things. Ideally, along with your friend group, take some time offline. Also, try to recurate your algorithm, so it shows you posts that'll make you feel good. I'm Dr. Sanjay Gupta, helping you live a better life.
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0: I'm Lisa Manning on 102.9 W4 Country. When it comes to news, we're first in country. Country News Now. Fresh off of opening weekend for Toy Story 5, Taylor Swift tells us all about her song for the film.
1: The song I Knew It, I Knew You came about because I was lucky enough to get to see a version of Toy Story 5. The song came to me so quickly that it was written, and I had a rough version of it recorded by the end of that exact day that I had seen the movie.
0: I'm Lisa Manning for Country News Now.
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0: 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Good morning. It's Madison Riley, Brian Welch, and David Moan. It is 6:21 on Monday, June 22nd.
1: Yeah, a good morning to you. We're about to go through birthdays, who you share it with, what else there is to celebrate, and what happened on this day in history, including the event that led to the War of 1812.
0: I see.
1: We'll get to that. I know it's exciting.
2: Franz Ferdinand.
1: That's the one, right?
2: Pretty sure. He was responsible for all of them.
1: Pearl Harbor? No, we'll get to it after Lady Wilson on 102.9 W4 Country.

0: 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Good morning. It's Riley and Welch at 624 on Monday, June 22nd.
1: Good morning. If it's your birthday, thanks for waking up early with us. You share it with actor Donald Faison. It's Dr. Turk from Scrubs. He's 52 today. Carson Daly is 53. Bruce Campbell is 68. I know the two of you enjoy him for very different reasons.
2: Yes, correct.
3: What's your reason?
0: Burn Notice.
3: Oh, yeah. Okay.
1: David, because you've played his character Ash in Evil Dead the Musical.
3: Absolutely.
1: We also have Cyndi Lauper is 73 today, and Meryl Streep is 77.
3: Well, happy birthday to them, and a happy birthday to Bonnie Sprague and Doug Reed of Adrian and Lisa Sims of Milan, who submitted their names to the True Community Credit Union birthday list on W4Country.com.
0: If you're looking for any old day to celebrate today, you could celebrate with a kiss. It's National Kissing Day.
1: Oh. With permission.
0: It is National Chocolate Eclair Day.
1: Delicious.
0: Yeah, also delicious. Onion rings. It's National Onion Ring Day. Also delicious, limoncello. It's National Limoncello Day.
1: All right.
3: I've got all three meals planned now.
0: Right? That's what I'm talking about. What a positive outlook, David.
3: Thank you.
0: On Positive Media Day.
3: It's our job.
0: It is. Just a little light into your world.
1: There you go. You're welcome.
0: We don't do the hard stuff for a reason.
1: Feel free to thank us.
0: It's World VW Beetle Day. Used to have one of those. The sporty one.
1: Yeah.
0: It was fun. World Rainforest Day. Go plant a tree or something. And it is National... I need to go home. It's Take Your Cat to Work Day. And I've clearly forgotten Millie at home.
1: How did we miss that?
0: So, yeah, I'll be leaving after this break. I'm going to get her.
1: Are you coming back then?
0: Who's to say?
1: Once you get home, I'm skeptical. This day in the year 1611, English explorer Henry Hudson and several others were set adrift in present-day Hudson Bay by the mutineers. Joke's on them. The bay got named after Henry. This day in 1807, British soldiers boarded the USS Chesapeake, a provocation that eventually, several years later, led to the War of 1812. This day in 1815, Napoleon abdicated for a second time. And this day in 1941, under the codename Barbarossa, Nazi Germany committed one of the classic blunders, invaded the Soviet Union, engaging in a land war in Asia.
3: Fools.
1: It never works.
3: When will they learn?
1: I don't know. I mean, the Nazis, I'm glad they didn't, you know.
3: Oh, that's true.
1: Anyway, that's what happened on this day in history.
0: 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You can get your birthday up there, someone you know, and we will wish them a happy birthday right here.
1: Let's get a little Thomas Rhett, because we're running early.
0: Oh, okay. Great.
1: That means more music for you.
0: Yeah, give me some of that.
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0: 102.9 W4 Country and Thomas Rhett at 6:31. 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
1: So far, so good this morning. Everything seems to be running at posted speeds in W4 Country. It is a little slick out there, so give yourself some extra time. And if something changes, let me know. 734-623-1029. 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
2: From the Cook & White Heating and Cooling Newsroom, I'm Renee Vitale. Vice President J.D. Vance and senior Iranian officials arrived in Switzerland Sunday to formally launch negotiations on Tehran's nuclear program, beginning a 60-day push to turn last week's interim framework into a full agreement. The talks opened under heavy strain after new fighting between Israel and Hezbollah and Iran's announcement that it had again closed the Strait of Hormuz to claim U.S. Central Command disputes. Iranian leaders say that their priority is enforcing a regional ceasefire before any nuclear steps move forward, while Vance is holding separate meetings with Pakistani and Qatari mediators as the U.S. delegation works through technical details. President Trump has unveiled the new Air Force One, a converted Boeing 747, originally gifted by Qatar during a ceremony at Joint Base Andrews. The aircraft, now designated the VC-25B, has been upgraded with presidential security and communication systems and will serve as a temporary replacement while two new Air Force One jets from Boeing remained delayed until later this decade. The plane features a new red, white, and navy and gold color scheme chosen by the Trump administration. The decision to accept the Qatari aircraft has sparked controversy, with critics raising questions about accepting such a valuable gift from a foreign government. And the U.S. Department of Education is investigating three Michigan school districts for possible Title IX violations involving trans athletes. Investigators are trying to determine if the Ann Arbor, Monroe, and Chip Valley School District allowed athletes to take part on boys and girls sports teams and use locker rooms based on their self-professed gender identities. That's the latest from the Cook & White newsroom. 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

0: 102.9 W4 Country, good morning. It's Rally and Welch at 6:39.
1: Good morning. We're looking like some morning showers still. Eventually partly sunny today with highs in the mid-70s.
0: Man, yesterday was my kind of weather.
1: Yeah, it was.
0: Today's going to be fairly similar, I guess.
1: You're enjoying it right now anyway.
0: Yeah.
1: Go ahead and ask me what you're thinking about.
0: What is Friday going to look like?
1: Looking partly sunny with highs in the upper 70s.
0: Okay.
1: Right now, it looks like we're going to dodge any significant rainfall. There is a chance of some later in the evening.
0: Of course there is.
1: So,
0: what do you mean later in the evening?
1: Like halfway through the finals.
0: Okay, cool. Great.
2: Perfect.
0: Fantastic. Of course, we are talking about W4 Country Idol, the finale.
1: That's correct.
0: We do have to get through two more qualifying stops first, though. That is tomorrow night and Wednesday night. You can join us tomorrow in Dundee at Uncle Lyle's and Wednesday at Dexter's Pub. We will be there to find our remaining contestants, and then the wild cards will be drawn, and then the finale happens on Friday. I can't believe this.
1: It moves quick.
0: Like, it's so fast.
1: Yeah, it's a whirlwind.
0: June, really, I think it's like the fastest month of the year, just because like we're always just go on Idol.
2: Yeah.
0: But I'm excited to see. I think we have great competition this year. Very excited to see. And by the way, everybody's invited to the finale.
1: Please come out to the finals.
0: There's food trucks lined up. Bring your own chair, because weather permitting, we're going to spread out on the grass. Uh-huh. So bring a blanket, bring a lawn chair, whatever works for you. There'll be limited seating there available, but it's really nice to spread out at Revel Run.
1: Yep.
0: Doors are going to open at 5. The competition's going to start at 6:30.
1: We get a little bit earlier.
0: A little earlier.
1: Just because, it tends to run a little long.
0: Yeah. Mm-hmm. We want to make sure everybody gets their time.
1: We do have a curfew there.
0: That's correct.
1: The neighbors don't always love that we're out there.
0: But also, 9 o'clock is my bedtime, so
1: we're tired. It's a Friday. It's been a long week. Dateline's on.
0: We gotta get Dateline.
1: Join us tomorrow at Uncle Lyle's in Dundee. One of your last two chances to qualify for the finals. I do have a fun fact for you.
0: What you got?
1: Maybe we should be taking lunch breaks. This recent survey says 55% of employees skip lunch on busy days to be more productive. However, it may be having the opposite effect because you're actually losing steam. I mean, your body needs the energy.
0: The break.
1: Yeah. Your brain needs a break.
0: What about eating lunch at your desk?
1: So,
0: like while you're working.
1: For the mental reason, they suggest not doing that.
0: Yeah.
1: Because, yes, you're getting your body's calorie needs. That's great. That's one thing. The mental break and even sharing meal and time with coworkers has been shown to improve productivity in an office.
0: Interesting.
2: My experience is not that.
0: Right?
1: Yeah.
0: It depends on the day and the coworker, for sure.
1: Mm-hmm.
0: I do feel like I would much rather hurry up and get my work done and get home.
1: Yeah.
0: Most of the time.
1: If you're talking like hourly versus salaried, like, yeah, I'd rather just get my work done and get out of here.
0: Mm-hmm.
1: No offense to anybody.
0: No. I want to go home. I want to see my baby.
1: Anyway, 734-623-1029. Do you take a lunch break at work? Are you doing a working lunch?
0: Like, not that you would if you're salaried necessarily clock out, but do you like mentally clock out?
1: Right. Do you take time? Is it set aside that you are now, here is my lunch time?
0: Yeah.
1: I'm not doing work. I'm eating food. And then I'll go back to work.
0: Well, and the other thing is, if I'm leaving this building for lunch, I'm not coming back.
1: See,
0: there's no like I would have to take a lunch break. I could mentally clock out and do the lunch break here, but short of maybe the couple of restaurants that we have within like the blockish radius around here, no chance I'm coming back to the station.
1: Yeah.
0: I'm going straight home.
1: If I get anywhere, it's the odds of it becoming a wet lunch and then deciding,
0: Not even that.
1: I'm not speaking for you. I'm speaking for me.
0: Okay, fair enough.
1: You know, maybe I'll have one and then.
0: Well, depends on if you're at nights or not.
1: What do you know? It's almost happy hour.
0: What do you know?
1: Do you take a dedicated lunch break or are you doing a working lunch? Because experts suggest that we should be going back to where it was like, it's lunchtime. We stop here. We take a break. We stop working.
0: I don't know how they do it in Europe. Like in France, they take like 2-hour, 3-hour lunches.
1: Yeah.
2: Mm-hmm.
1: I don't understand why they get any work done. Like they take August off.
0: And don't they take like a siesta in Spain?
2: Yeah.
1: Uh-huh.
0: Nope. I mean, yes.
1: And then dinner's not until like 11.
0: Yes, but I'm not going back to work after
1: that. Right, exactly. Yeah, you take breaks like that. I'm not coming back
0: to
1: work.
0: No, it's not happening.
1: It's Megan Maroney on 102.9.

0: 102.9 W4 Country. Good morning. It's Rally and Welch at 647.
1: Good morning. We're asking, do you take a lunch break? And we got one from an anonymous nurse saying, well, it's tough because we don't have enough nurses.
0: Mm-hmm.
1: If only our hospital was union. Ha ha ha.
0: Well, and I get that, though, because as a nurse, you know, you want to make sure your patients are getting great care. And she also references, you know, so you got to give your patients to another busy nurse.
1: Right.
0: If you're taking your own lunch.
1: Yeah.
0: I kind of get that feeling, though, and right?
1: It's a lot to hand off a patient.
0: God bless nurses.
1: You know, I'm like, when we saw them with, like, the 12-hour rotations.
0: Yeah.
1: So it's like we're meeting a new nurse just twice a day.
0: Yeah.
1: And it's a big thing to hand off.
0: Yeah.
1: So do that to then take a half-hour lunch and then come back.
0: Yep.
2: Yeah.
0: We have a brand new texter. Thank you. Our office staff all make their own hours and no one takes a lunch. Interesting.
2: Is that because they do what you were saying, like get all your work done and then get out early?
1: That's a great question. You've quote unquote making your own hours. If you're
2: right.
1: Saying, well, if I get my work done, I can just go home.
0: Right. That's kind of how I feel, right? I'm not staying an hour later.
1: Uh-huh.
0: Or, yeah, like let's say it's an 8-hour day with a lunch included.
2: Right.
0: I'm taking that off

0: Why is there mayo all over every keyboard I use? Well, because I'm not good at eating sandwiches. What's happening on the roads?
1: We've got just a little bit of a slowdown on 23 south, just north of 96, and then 94 east, right around 275 toward the airport is slowing down this morning. But otherwise, things are running at posted speeds. If I've missed something, though, let me know. 734-623-1029. That's the only station specializing in your local traffic, 102.9 W4 Country.

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1: God, I'm sorry to hijack this conversation, but I just heard about these Ford fireworks tonight downtown.
0: I don't know. I haven't heard about it.
1: There's fireworks tonight in downtown Detroit. Just Ford fireworks. I don't know what this is for. Because is it just because part of America 250?
0: Maybe.
1: Is it an early W4th of July celebration?
0: You didn't give us a whole lot of lead time here.
1: I understand.
0: To do the Googling.
1: And I'm not asking you for the answers. I'm just curious.
0: Well, arriving early is strongly recommended.
1: That's good advice.
0: This is, so I'm just giving you what Google's telling me.
1: From the top to the bottom.
0: Yeah. Designated viewing areas are opening at 2. That's Hart Plaza and Spirit Plaza, Belle Isle State Park, and the Irma Henderson Park. It doesn't give me why.
1: I mean, listen, I guess you don't need a reason for fireworks.
0: No, who's mad?
1: They're fun. So if you're looking for fireworks tonight in downtown Detroit, there you go.
0: One of the best shows in America.
2: I think it's a summer kickoff. Since it's the official start of summer as of yesterday.
0: Oh, here it is.
2: The solstice? Is
0: yes.
2: Is that what you found?
0: Yep. In addition to this world-class show, the Parade Company is once again holding Detroit's summer kickoff that night. The rooftop party presented by Ford Motor Company. Okay.
1: There you go.
0: The kickoff to summer.
1: Who needs a reason for fireworks? Not the city of Detroit.
0: They also put on America's Thanksgiving Parade, so it's all done by the same people.
1: They're called what? The Parade Company?
0: I guess so.
1: Well, why bother dressing it up?
2: Yeah,
1: Put all your hard work on the field. Let's get a look at the roadways.
2: We've got a bit of a slowdown on 23 south, just to the north of 96. And then on 94 east, right around the airport, things are slow this morning. But if you've seen something that I've missed, let me know. 734-623-1029. 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
1: Hey, good morning. It's Madison Riley and Brian Welch at 701.
2: Good morning. We're looking cloudy with some rain showers still this morning, but eventually partly sunny and highs in the mid-70s.
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2: As in, that's my kind of night.
1: Yeah.
2: Mm-hmm. Night train.
1: Right.
2: I mean, you could. I'm sure you
1: Not
2: could do
1: like
2: others.
1: Not like the Knights Templar or anything.
2: Correct.
1: Yeah.
2: NIGHT.
1: Yeah.
2: To 95819. Coming up, Toy Story 5 with the biggest opening weekend of the year. So we want to know your Mount Rushmore on a Mount Rushmore Monday. Your favorite, your top four. Are we saying Disney movies?
3: Disney slash
1: animated,
3: Pixar. Yeah, animated. Yeah,
1: animated. Film,
2: so we want to keep it Disney animated.
1: Yes.
3: Yeah.
2: Pixar.
1: Yeah.
2: Animated Disney animated.
1: Yeah. Okay. There we go.
3: Hand drawn or CGI.
2: So I can't say Rocket Man.
1: Nope.
2: Got it. 734-623-1029 because I adore that movie.
3: Oh.
2: And it's a Disney movie.
1: Interesting choice.
3: Yeah.
1: Yeah.
2: Not the Elton John one.
3: No, that's a song.
2: Yeah. And a movie.
3: Oh, right. I forgot the biopic.
2: Okay, animated Disney and or Pixar movie.
3: Happy Monday.
2: You're four. It's a Mount Rushmore Monday at 102.9.

0: 102.9 W4 Country. Good morning. It's Madison Riley, Brian Welch, David Moen here as well. It is 7:10 on your Monday.
1: Good morning. We're looking at cloudy with some rain showers still lingering this morning. Eventually sunnier and highs in the mid-70s.
0: All right. Now we want to know. It is a Mount Rushmore Monday.
1: Yes.
0: And did you see it yet, David?
2: I haven't yet.
0: Toy
2: I was
0: Story,
2: hoping to.
0: What, 19 just came out?
2: Yeah, Toy Story 19.
0: 42.
2: Woody gets his AARP cards.
0: That's it.
1: They already make a joke about his bald spot in 5, don't they? That
0: no.
1: was in the trailer.
2: Yeah, his bald spot, his, like, pot belly.
1: Oh, jeez.
0: Oh, poor Woody.
1: Is that because his stuffing is settling?
2: I think so, yeah.
0: Oh, poor Woody. So we want to know, what is your top four Disney and or Pixar movies? And these are the animated.
2: Yeah,
0: animated only.
1: Uh-huh.
0: So we broadened it a little bit by saying it could be a little bit broader than, like, Toy Story.
1: Right.
2: Mm-hmm.
1: Disney and Pixar animated films.
0: Yeah.
1: So anybody ready to go first?
0: No, go ahead.
2: Are you good to go?
1: I think so.
2: Okay.
1: I had to include Aladdin.
2: Sure.
1: Because it's one of my all-time favorites.
2: Yep, yeah, of course.
1: I love Aladdin. I love a Goofy movie.
0: I knew you were
2: going
0: to
2: That makes sense.
0: Me. Yeah.
2: Yep.
1: I think that Powerline song, Eye to Eye, at the end is like one of my favorite songs.
2: For sure.
1: Not just Disney songs, but songs. And here's where I really struggled, because I wanted to include Toy Story, but I also really liked Wreck-It Ralph.
0: Well, that's a fun one.
2: Mm-hmm. I was between those two.
1: And then I for the music, Moana is going to make, I think, my top four. So I think Toy Story is just getting an honorable mention.
2: No kid. I've heard that from a lot of people, because Moana and Frozen came out right around the same time.
1: Yep.
2: And Frozen has gotten more of the acclaim, but a lot of people are like, no, I think Moana's the stronger movie.
1: It's some good music.
2: Great music.
0: Yeah. I fell asleep during both of them.
1: And then I say, well, let's watch it again. You say, but we already watched it. I'm like, no, you didn't.
2: That's not how that works.
1: And then she keeps trying to tell me that we've already seen Frozen 2. And I'm like, we have not.
0: I'm pretty
1: She's
0: sure
1: like,
0: we
1: no,
0: have.
1: I know, like, tell me what it's about. Well, I don't know. I fell asleep. Okay, let's watch it again. No, we already watched it.
0: Okay, well, The Little Mermaid's on my list.
1: Yep.
2: Sure.
0: Mm-hmm. And so is Cinderella. But here's the thing. I'm just going to list all the Disney princesses. That's going to be the issue.
1: Uh-huh.
0: I have to leave room for some of the ones that are actually Pixar, of course.
2: Okay.
0: And so I need to put, is Luca, that's a Pixar one, right?
2: Yeah.
0: I really enjoyed that
1: oh,
0: one.
1: Oh, yeah.
0: Luca, I thought was fantastic.
1: That's the Silencio Bruno.
0: Yeah.
1: Mm-hmm.
0: I thought that one was so fun. There's something very special about Soul, if you haven't seen Soul.
1: Oh, yeah.
2: For sure.
0: Like, I love that one. It gets a little long and in the weeds in a way, but I think maybe not younger kids, but older kids and adults would really, really enjoy Soul.
1: Okay. I can dig that.
0: Monsters, Inc. for sure is on that list.
2: Yep.
0: And Ratatouille.
2: Oh, Ratatouille. Great move.
0: Yeah. Ratatouille, I might like it even better after having gone
1: on the ride
0: to Epcot and on the ride. Because it's such a fun ride.
1: It is a good ride.
0: Yeah.
1: If you get a chance to take that at Epcot.
0: So those are my non-Disney princess ones.
1: Okay.
2: All right. As both of you have mentioned yours, I'm like, oh, this is a hard category.
0: It is.
2: I just went with, like, gut instincts. So my number one, it's like my number two favorite movie of all time is The Nightmare Before Christmas.
1: Okay.
2: So that's number one. It is a Disney movie.
0: I was just
2: it
0: gonna
1: is.
0: Ask.
1: It
0: what?
1: Is a Disney movie. Yep.
0: Okay.
2: They didn't really advertise it as a Disney movie because in the early 90s they were like, this is a little weird.
1: Yeah.
2: But now they're like, we can make a ton of money off of them.
1: Right.
2: So,
0: sure.
2: The Incredibles. I really love that movie.
1: Yeah.
2: It's just, it's so it much fun, and I feel like they captured that era really well.
0: Yes.
2: Mm-hmm. Then Toy Story is my number three. I just loved that movie so much. And then Hercules. I think Hercules.
0: Oh, you love Hercules, too.
1: I insisted she watch that one not too long ago.
0: I didn't fall asleep.
1: Hey!
0: Yeah.
2: Because of Danny DeVito?
0: I don't think I fell asleep, did I?
1: I don't believe you did.
0: I don't think I did.
1: I want to include Finding Dory. in an honorable mention just because.
0: Not Finding Nemo?
1: Okay, because specifically Ed O'Neill as the octopus is just, for whatever reason, like, just tickles my funny bone. Like, the combination of his voiceover work and the way the octopus moves.
2: Yeah.
1: It's just every time. I can't not laugh.
2: Oh, that's
0: okay.
2: Oh, and Monsters, Inc.
0: Yeah.
1: It's tough.
0: And now I'm seeing, like, Happy Feet, and I'm like, oh, man.
2: Yeah. This is a hard one.
0: It's a hard one.
1: Had 20 presidents, we could fill it.
0: Right?
1: With Disney Pixar
2: easily.
1: Movies.
0: And here's another one. Michael just brought up How to Train Your Dragon.
1: It's another great one.
0: Darn it all.
2: Oh, man.
0: I'm still going with my original. Did you get through all of yours?
2: Yeah, yep.
0: Okay.
2: I'm going to stick with my four, but there are a lot of good choices.
1: Isn't How to Train Your Dragon, isn't that DreamWorks?
0: Is it? I'm wondering.
2: Ruh-roh.
0: Because technically it doesn't count. We'll have to do a Mount Rushmore of DreamWorks.
1: Technically, no, it literally doesn't count if it's DreamWorks. I'm pretty sure it is.
0: Let's see. We have Chad says The Lion King, Cars, A Bug's Life, and Aladdin.
2: Bug's Life.
0: 0068 says A Toy Story, Lion King, Inside Out, another great one. Yep. Monsters, Inc.
2: Yep.
0: Let's see. Jessica's just The Lion King with exclamation points. Beth says Moana, Mulan, Coco, and The Emperor's New Groove.
1: The Emperor's New Groove.
0: I don't think I've seen that one. Or I did, like, when it came out. I don't really remember it.
1: Patrick Warburton.
2: Yeah. David Spade.
1: Yeah.
0: Benjamin says The Lion King, The Incredibles, Aladdin, and Monsters, Inc.
1: Yep. Great choices.
0: Moana in all caps, The Jungle Book, Toy Story, and Monsters, Inc.
1: That's our first mention of the Jungle Book, I think, right?
2: I think so.
1: That's a good one.
0: It doesn't do it for me.
1: No?
0: It's fine.
1: Is it because Mowgli's
0: there's no princesses.
1: Mowgli's best friend is a bear and not one of the cats?
0: Yeah, probably.
1: Mm-hmm. Well, that's unrealistic. Well,
0: all right.
2: Now all that music's running through my head.
0: Disney, Pixar movies. And we probably could have narrowed it down just to Disney's Pixar.
2: Well, I mean, this gives us new categories, like favorite Disney songs we can do in the future.
0: Oh, there you go.
1: Wow.
2: Keep all these in your back pocket.
0: Yeah, true.
1: Mm-hmm. All right. Let us know. 734-623-1029.
0: That's
1: got to
0: be one of the animated ones, though.
2: Yep. Got to be animated, Disney or Pixar.
1: Yeah, Disney, not DreamWorks. Don't get them confused. How to Train Your Dragon is DreamWorks.
0: Is DreamWorks. Yeah. Well, we're going to do DreamWorks then at some point.
1: Different company.
2: Oh, for sure.
0: Because I agree with How to Train Your Dragon.
1: What's happening on the roads?
2: Right now, we are experiencing some slowdowns on 23 South. It looks like that starts just north of 96 and continues down to about Silver Lake Road. Otherwise, things are slow around the airport, but mostly running at posted speeds around W4 country. If I've missed something, though, let me know. 734-623-1029. That's the only station specializing in your local traffic. 102.9 W4 country.
1: There's a great big show on Belleville Lake this weekend, and in Finding Nemo, they think it's called a butt, but it's the boat show.
0: Stop it.
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0: Oh, so much. I'm looking at this. I mean, really, starting on Friday, continuing all the way through Sunday, they have a lineup of activities that go on like all day long. And don't forget, Veronica Raitt is going to be sort of kicking things off on Friday as well. She's going to be there broadcasting live from 10 to noon.
1: Join her there and then stay for the fun all weekend long.
0: Mm-hmm.
1: Well, I mean, come to the W4 Country Idol Finals.
0: Right.
1: And then back out to Belleville.
0: Yeah.
1: All week.
0: That's what we'll be doing.
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1: Good morning. We're talking Mount Rushmore of animated Disney and or Pixar movies.
0: So these are your top favorite, and we widened the category just a little bit, but we did say it has to be one of the animated movies. Just as in honor of Toy Story 76. Which one?
2: It's five. Toy Story 76. Where they write the Declaration of Toy Independence.
0: That's it. Yeah, Toy Independence.
1: Apostrophe 76.
2: Yes.
0: Right? Okay, so on our lists, we had to, let's run through ours again real quick.
1: Sure.
0: I had said I loved Luca, I loved Ratatouille, I loved Monsters, Inc., and I love Soul.
1: Great choices.
0: I think those are my, I would substitute in a couple of them depending on my mood.
1: Yeah.
0: But I think those are my top four.
2: Yeah.
1: I went with Aladdin, A Goofy Movie, Wreck-It Ralph, and Moana.
2: And then mine are Nightmare Before Christmas, Incredibles, Toy Story, and Hercules.
0: Okay.
1: So we had no overlap on our list, right?
0: Interesting.
1: That's crazy.
0: Right?
1: That's how many good ones there are.
0: 734-623-1029. Here, Anthony agreed with Ratatouille and then said Up.
2: When I read it, I thought he was misquoting Buzz Lightyear. Because it just says, Ratatouille and Up.
0: I thought you meant all of the movies since Ratatouille.
1: And forward from there,
0: Renee likes the Aristocats. All right.
1: Oh, wow.
0: That's a fun one.
1: Deep cut.
2: That's Billy Joel, right? Didn't he do the soundtrack to that?
0: Oh, I
2: no, that's
0: know.
2: Oliver, sorry.
1: Yeah, yep, Oliver and Company.
2: Yep.
0: Tangled, Cars, Coco, Beauty and the Beast from Scott.
1: Good choices.
2: Yeah.
0: 7967 says, this is hard.
1: Yeah, it is.
0: Lion King, Beauty and the Beast, Cars, Bambi, Coco, Incredibles. It was too many, but we get it.
2: Yeah,
1: too many, but
0: get it.
1: That was, that's the whole exercise. It's difficult.
2: You know, one of my, this is one of those like silly facts about myself, but if I'm ever like on the verge of crying, like I'm having a bad day, but I just can't get there.
0: Do you have the movie?
2: I turn the Coco soundtrack on.
0: Really?
2: And it makes me cry every time. I'm like, all right, I just need to break the dam.
1: Remember me.
2: It's getting me right now.
0: Oh, David.
2: Yep, I love it so much. That movie's so good.
0: Well, I haven't seen Coco, so I probably won't because I don't like crying.
2: It's really beautiful.
1: It's a little upsetting when it's like you engineered this to make me cry, right?
0: That's how I feel about Up.
1: We all know they're not.
0: That's how I feel about Up.
2: Oh,
1: they're not naturally occurring.
0: That's how I feel about Up. I can't watch Up anymore. I got to fast forward at least.
2: I was going to say, it's only 10 minutes.
0: Only. Yeah. It's a long opening scene, and it gets you. Like, if you think.
2: I'm like, oh no.
0: If you think you can get through it, think again, because it's 10 freaking minutes long.
1: You think, at least it's going to be quick. Nope. It's not.
0: All right, 734-623-1029. 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
1: I love how little overlap there is. Like, we're getting so many mentions of different
0: movies. There's so many that I forgot about.
1: Yeah, it turns out they're pretty good at this thing,
0: huh?
2: Yeah.
0: They're doing.
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1: We've got a bit of a slowdown on 23 South, starting around 96 and heading down to Silver Lake Road. It looks like we've got some slowdowns on Michigan Avenue as well, between 94 and Saline off and on. And then 94 East right around the airport is having some issues this morning. But if I've missed something, let me know. 734-623-1029. 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
0: Let's go to the newsroom and get your headlines. Good morning.
2: Room, I'm Renee Vitale. President Trump is blaming vandalism for problems at the Lincoln Memorial Reflecting Pool following a multi-million-dollar renovation project in Washington. The president claims vandals used chemicals and damaged the pool's newly installed surface and says multiple arrests have been made. However, Trump has not provided evidence to support these claims, and federal agencies have not confirmed any vandalism-related arrests. The $14 million renovation, which included adding a blue coating to the pool ahead of America's 250th anniversary celebration, has faced criticism after algae blooms turned the water green and sections of the new coating began peeling. The Archdiocese of Detroit is now reporting that up to 90 parishes across southeast Michigan are in danger of having weekend masses stopped. A previous estimate had 58 parishes losing Sunday masses. Archbishop Edward Weisenberger explained that the Archdiocese must be downsized as it cannot continue to maintain some 200 existing parish buildings and its personnel. The Archdiocese is taking feedback from parish members through July 31st. And the Michigan Department of Health and Human Services is warning parents of the danger of children having the Orb Funky Monkey Squeeze toys. They're being recalled because they may be filled with sand that is contaminated with asbestos. The soft, stretchy toys were purchased at Walmart and Ollie's Bargain Outlet store between February of last year and April of this year. That's the latest from the Cook and White newsroom. 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

0: 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Good morning. It's Riley and Welch at 7:39.
1: Good morning. Looking like some rain showers still this morning. Eventually partly sunny and highs in the mid-70s.
0: Are you ready to play Beat Brian's Brain?
1: I think so.
0: What do we have on the line today? 450.
1: My unlucky number, 450.
0: $450. Thank you to our friends at A2 Auto Glass.
1: That is up for grabs. All you got to do is answer more of these five trivia questions correctly than I can. 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We'll play right after Jelly Roll, the 102.9 W4 Country.

0: 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It's Riley and Welch at 7:42 and time to play Beat Brian's Brain.
1: We have our contestant Cheryl on the line. Good morning.
2: Good morning.
1: What are you up to this morning?
2: I am actually getting ready to go to my daughter's. My granddaughter's getting her tonsils out today.
0: Oh, boy. You have experience with that.
1: I do. I had my tonsils out between my sophomore and junior year in high school.
0: Okay.
2: Oh.
1: Is that right? Yeah. Because I used to get tonsillitis a lot.
0: Ugh.
1: And like they weren't obstructing my breathing, so they left them. But then they were like, well, we might want to just take them out.
0: Do you have your tonsils, David?
3: I do.
0: Yeah, me too.
2: My granddaughter sleepwalks really bad and talks in her sleep, and they said a lot of it's contributed to her tonsils. They're like extremely large.
0: No.
3: Weird. Fascinating. Oh. I used to do that as a kid. Maybe I should have had mine removed.
0: Now you would never, right?
3: No.
0: Unless you really had to.
3: Yeah.
0: Because it would mess with your career.
3: Exactly.
0: Yeah, I get it.
2: Yes,
0: okay.
2: You have a good voice.
0: Well, I hope all of that goes well today. Maybe.
2: Thank you.
0: Maybe we can get it started really right here if you win $450. That is, of course, if you can beat Brian's brain. If you are ready
2: I'm smart enough. I don't know. I'm ready.
0: Well, you know what? Sometimes you just got to catch them on the right day. Cheryl, if you're ready, the first thing you need to do is get Brian Welch out of the studio.
2: Okay, Brian, go have a cup of coffee.
1: All right.
0: Go on.
3: Good advice.
0: All right. As he heads out, we're going to remind you, you have 7 seconds to answer each of these questions. Let's wait for that door to close all the way. There we go. David, go ahead.
3: All right. A liar will not be believed even when he speaks the truth is the moral of which of Aesop's fables?
2: Oh, my gosh. The moral of the story is all I can think of.
3: Do you have a guess of a specific one?
2: No.
3: That's okay. A fluffy white cumulus cloud weighs roughly how much on average? 100 pounds, 1,000 pounds, or 1 million pounds?
2: 1,000 pounds.
3: Okay. Thiols is a sulfur-smelling spray produced by which animal?
2: Skunk.
3: The Keystone sack refers to which base in the game of baseball?
2: Third base.
3: And finally, this Mark Twain Prize winner was born in Brookline, Massachusetts as one of 6 siblings in his Irish Catholic family. He went on to lampoon at a prestigious school just outside of Boston and keeps his prestigious career going as a potty training toy in Toy Story 5. We know he needs a friend, but who is he?
2: Oh my goodness, I should know this because I just went and saw Toy Story.
3: Is it good?
2: Henry? It was amazing.
3: Okay, great. Do you have a guess on who it was?
2: Henry.
3: All right, let's get Brian back in here and see.
0: Come on back.
1: Okay.
0: All right, are you ready?
1: I think so.
0: Good questions today.
3: Okay, Brian. A liar will not be believed even when he speaks the truth is the moral of which of Aesop's fables?
1: Is that the boy who cried wolf?
3: It is the boy who cried
0: wow.
3: wolf.
0: Wow.
2: Cute. Okay, yes. I was dumb on that one.
3: No, do not worry. These are tricky questions.
0: They
3: have to be.
2: I know.
3: A fluffy white cumulus cloud weighs roughly how much on average? 100 pounds, 1,000 pounds, or 1 million pounds?
1: Oh, it's bad if I get this wrong, isn't
0: it? It is.
1: I think it's 1 million pounds.
3: It is 1 million pounds.
0: Wow.
2: Oh, darn it. I almost picked that one.
0: You don't think of clouds having weight to them.
1: Right, they're made of water.
0: Yeah. Right, but they're floating in the sky.
1: Right.
0: And they're just, it's like vapor.
3: Just crazy.
2: Yeah.
0: You could fly right through them.
1: Mm-hmm.
0: It's not like you're diving.
2: Oh,
3: Brian, thiols is a sulfur-smelling spray produced by which animal?
1: A sulfur-smelling spray that is, of course, that's emitted by muskrats.
3: No, it is skunks.
0: What?
1: Skunks.
0: Come on.
2: I get it, Brian.
3: You got that one right, Cheryl. All right.
2: At least I got one right. That's great.
3: Exactly. The Keystone sack refers to which base in a game of baseball?
1: The Keystone sack, that would be second base.
3: It is second base.
2: Oh, shoot. Gosh darn it.
3: I thought I found one that you might not know, but Yeah. All right, final.
0: I thought maybe he'd say, like, home plate.
3: I thought so, too.
1: No, second base is the Keystone. That's what you call second baseman.
3: Well, we know that now.
1: And the Keystone.
0: I've never heard that before.
1: Third base, hot corner.
2: Me neither.
1: First base, gold corner.
0: Stop it.
3: Third base. This Mark Twain Prize winner was born in Brookline, Massachusetts as one of six siblings in his Irish Catholic family. He went on to lampoon at a prestigious school just outside of Boston and keeps his prestigious career going as a potty training toy in Toy Story 5. We know he needs a friend, but who is he?
1: It's Conan O'Brien.
3: Conan O'Brien is correct.
0: How do you know all of that?
1: I know he's Irish. He has siblings. I know he went to Harvard.
0: I didn't know that.
3: Well, Cheryl.
1: His podcast is called Conan O'Brien Needs a Friend.
3: Some days we just can't beat Brian.
0: No, some days he's just a little too sassy for us.
2: So I'm going to take that as a win.
0: That is great, Cheryl. I hope you all have a great day today. Good luck with everything.
3: Get some ice cream.
2: Thank you.
0: All right.
1: Okay, no straws, though.
0: No straws.
2: Exactly.
0: Bye. Thanks.
1: Yeah, you can't. You get a dry socket. Not a dry socket, but like you can pull your stitches out.
0: Oh, yeah.
1: Yeah. Don't use a straw if you get your tonsils out.
0: Because you can't suck it, right?
1: Right.
0: Yeah, okay.
1: The suction can...
0: I was thinking first you're going to, like, jab your mouth with the straw.
1: How do you use a straw?
0: Well, I just was like, is there a danger of that when you get your tonsils out?
1: We'll play tomorrow for the grand prize
0: of
1: 500. Right now, let's check the roads.
3: 23 South is a little slow from just north of 96 down to about Silver Lake Road. It looks like we've got some slowdowns on 96 East starting around 23 and going over to Kent Lake. Here in Ann Arbor, 94 West is slow from 23 over to about State Street. And then we do have some slowdowns around the airport as well. But if I've missed something, let me know. 734-623-1029. That's the only station specializing in your local traffic, 102.9 W4 Country.
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1: Good morning. Join us tomorrow at Uncle Lyle's in Dundee, the second to last qualifying night for W4 Country Idol.
0: Uncle Lyle's always a great stop. Registration is opening at 6. The competition is starting at 7. David, are you coming along?
2: That's the plan.
0: All right. We are going to find two new finalists to move on to the finals. I get halfway there and then I realize I've done it wrong.
1: It's funny watching you paint yourself into that same corner every time. Everybody who is signed up to sing, whether you got a chance to sing at any event or not, you're in the running for the wild card.
0: Yeah.
1: We'll select four wild card contestants after Wednesday night.
0: Some good contenders in the wild card.
1: Yeah. Some surprises that could show up at the finals. Be like, oh yeah, remember that person? Mm-hmm. Maybe you don't. Maybe they didn't even get a chance to sing.
0: Maybe.
1: You never know with the wild card.
0: That's what it's for.
1: 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Right now, let's check the roads.
2: 94 West is slow from, looks like 23 over to about State Street. 23 South is slow just south of 96. And we've got some slowdowns on 96 West right at the 23 interchange. Looks like 94 West has got some slowdowns right around the airport. And of course, the 275 9614 interchange has its issues. But if I've missed something else, let me know. 734-623-1029. That's the only station specializing in your local traffic. 102.9 W4 Country.
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0: It's Madison Raleigh and Brian Welch at 8:03.
1: Good morning. We're looking at cloudy rain now, eventually sunnier and highs in the mid-70s.
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1: And coming up, we want to know, what would you do? Let's say you're over at a friend's apartment. So, friend is not on the hook for maintenance.
0: Okay.
1: Is the important part here.
0: All right.
1: The toilet backs up after you use it.
0: Yikes.
1: Are you the one who has to pay the bill to get it fixed? We'll get into that.
2: Who decided what's for dinner?
1: Think about your answers. It's coming up on 102.9.

0: 102.9 W4 Country. Good morning. It's Riley and Welch. It is 8:10 on your Monday. David Moan here as well.
1: Morning.
2: Good morning. We're looking pretty cloudy this morning. Eventually a little more sun and highs in the mid-70s.
0: The W4 Country Idol finale coming on Friday to Revel Run. Doors open at 5. The competition will start at 6:30.
2: Right now, it looks like we will, for the most part, dodge rain. There's a chance a little bit later in the evening.
0: We're going to have to keep our eyes on it.
2: Uh-huh.
0: Okay.
2: As you know, that can change. Right now, we're trying to figure out what would you do. Our poster shares that my friend lives in an apartment complex. A nice one at that. I was over at her house. I had to use the restroom. I don't want to be too graphic here. It was a number 2. The toilet backed up before the toilet paper even had a chance to go down, our poster says.
0: Sounds like it's not his problem.
2: Right.
0: Sounds like it was clogged to begin with.
2: Doesn't that say it was already an issue? When I asked my friend if she had a plunger, she stated she didn't because she and her boyfriend have, quote, never had a problem with the toilet.
0: Yeah, right.
1: Mm-hmm.
0: Okay. Now I feel like she knows that it was her fault.
2: But you right. You don't have a plunger because you've never had a problem. You have a plunger in case you ever have a problem.
0: Exactly.
2: That's not something you run out and buy when you need it. Ideally, you already have one.
1: Yep.
2: When I followed up with her the next day, she told me the apartment complex had to call a plumber to fix the toilet, and they were charging her $550 because they determined that she was at fault for the toilet being clogged. She hadn't explicitly said she expects me to pay the bill, but I can tell she wants me to since I was the last one to use the toilet. I don't think I should have to pay the bill because when you live in an apartment complex, the complex is responsible for repairs when something breaks due to normal wear and tear. So our poster, first off, is suspecting.
0: Saying it's not his fault.
2: It's saying, well, first off, I don't think it was my fault.
0: Right.
2: Nothing went down at all.
1: Uh-huh.
2: Second, our poster is suspicious that this friend is trying to pull a fast one.
0: I would want to see the bill.
2: Right, has made up the whole story and saying, why
0: isn't
2: your...
0: That's a big jump. I don't think that would be my first thought.
2: Sure.
1: Yeah.
0: That's a big jump to go from... I'm trying to remember because I've lived in an apartment before. Toilets get clogged. I don't remember if I had to pay for it or not.
1: Also, did the friend specify, like, why they found her at fault?
2: Well, that's not explained here.
1: Okay.
2: So maybe they did, maybe they didn't. But
0: fault of the user.
1: Was it like, oh, we found... I don't know, a baby's diaper in your
2: something that's
1: in
2: not
1: your drain.
2: Supposed to be flushed. Right,
0: Because also, like, if a toilet is clogged because it's being used for what it should be used for.
2: Right.
1: Uh-huh.
0: Where do you find fault?
2: Right.
0: That's a tricky...
2: normal use, that doesn't seem like anybody's fault.
0: Right.
2: And how far would an apartment complex go to cover, you know, maintenance as opposed to... a user error.
0: Mm-hmm. Yeah, I don't remember. I remember having to have called a plumber a couple of times. Uh-huh. One time I was living in a house that I owned,
2: right,
0: and the toilet kept getting clogged up, and someone finally came out and took a look at it. Well, we finally had someone come out and take a look at it,
2: uh-huh,
0: and a tree root was growing right through one of the...
2: Oh.
0: Yeah, that was fun. They had to, like, rip that out.
1: Yeah.
0: So that was about $500 right there. So
2: fun.
0: I can't imagine that just a clog... is going to be $500. I don't know where you live, what kind of apartment building you live in.
2: Sure, but removing a tree root was $500.
0: Yeah.
2: They're saying this bill was $550.
0: Yeah, and it was removing a tree root over Thanksgiving weekend.
2: So you assume
0: one of the most common times for a club toilet, by the way, just in case you were wondering.
2: Wondering why you served tree roots for Thanksgiving.
0: Yeah, technically there was like a holiday tax on there.
2: A time and a half or something like that.
0: Yeah, I don't remember.
2: It's horrible. So what would you do here? Now, our poster's saying, okay, even if they assume this person is telling the truth and she had to shell out $550, is it on me to reimburse the person who lives in the apartment? Our poster says, I'll cover half, but I have a hard time believing that the toilet was fine. I use it one time and it's so bad they had to hire a professional.
0: I was going to suggest half.
2: Mm-hmm.
0: I would encourage them to challenge the apartment complex.
1: Yeah, absolutely.
0: First.
2: Right.
0: And if that doesn't seem to work, I would just Venmo her half and be done with the friendship because it feels like a lot.
2: Oh, you think so?
0: I don't. I mean, maybe it's not worth being done. It depends on how good of friends you are, I guess.
1: Well, I mean,
0: if you're good enough to have gone number two in their toilet, you're probably a good friend.
2: You're comfortable enough using their toilet.
0: Yeah, for that reason.
2: You didn't just meet.
0: Right.
2: You've known each other for a while.
0: Probably.
2: 734-623-1029. Have you ever been here where you've used somebody else's toilet and it's backed up?
0: It makes you think, though, like, how far would you go to not have to use someone's toilet?
2: Right.
0: Because there are definitely times where I've, like, had to go, but I'm like, I'm not doing it here.
2: Right.
0: Even if it's, like, a good friend and they have, like, the best toilet. Clean bathroom. Yeah, I don't have to worry about that.
2: Well, that's especially why I wouldn't want to. I feel so bad their bathroom's clean. 734-623-1029. Have you ever been in this position where you used somebody else's toilet and it backed up?
0: Or you broke something, broke that you used at someone else's place.
2: Sure.
0: We can open it up a little bit wider than that.
2: Anything that broke while you were using
0: it.
2: Maybe you didn't break it.
0: Maybe you didn't break it, but it broke while you were using it.
2: Mm-hmm.
0: Like the fridge went out while you were house sitting or something.
2: Right. Not your fault.
0: Not your fault.
2: Have they looked at you and said, well, but it happened while you were here. We've never had a problem with it before.
0: Right. I don't know, 734-623-1029.
2: Let's get a look at the roads.
1: 94 West from Michigan Avenue through to about State is slow. It looks like on Michigan Avenue, we've got intermittent slowdowns between Saline and 94 in both directions. 23 South, just south of 96, has a pocket of slowdown. And then, of course, our 275-96 issues persist. But if I've missed something else, let me know. 734-623-1029. 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
2: I can tell you it wasn't your fault that your windshield got cracked.
0: No.
2: Because I know that you don't tailgate.
0: I don't tailgate.
2: I know you get on me for tailgating.
0: That thing just cracked and then split some more and it keeps on splitting.
2: Yep. So it's a good thing I have friends at A2 Auto Glass because I went there and I just rolled up with your car and I said, I don't know what to do. And they took a look at it. They said, we got to replace the windshield. Mm-hmm. And I said, I shrugged again and said, I don't know what to do. And so Renee at A2 Auto Glass helped me file that claim with our insurance company. And she, it turns out she just has the same insurance as us. So I was like, do you know your way around the app? And she was like, oh, yeah, you've got this coverage. I'll take care of it.
0: Great.
2: Yeah. So it was like, you're going to just owe this. I'm going to put you on the phone with them right now. You got to answer a few questions. Like, walk me through the whole thing.
0: But they'll walk you through it whether they know the app or not.
2: Yes.
0: They'll help you out.
2: Just so happened.
0: Even
2: that
0: if you're
2: she
0: not
2: was
0: Brian Welch.
2: Familiar with that. 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

0: 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Good morning. It's Raylene Welch. It is 8:24.
1: Good morning.
0: Trying to figure out what you would do.
1: Our poster shares that they were over at a friend's apartment, used the restroom and flushed the toilet, and it backed up. And now the friend says, we've never had a problem before.
0: Mm-hmm.
1: They don't own a plunger, which is asking for trouble.
0: Mm-hmm.
1: And it's really heavily implying that our poster should be footing the bill for this because the complex is charging the friend $550 for getting it unclogged.
0: Could they not have? Okay, I have questions. First of all, 734-623-1029. If you've ever been expected to pay for something at a friend's place before, something that maybe broke while you were using it, not that you broke it, but that it broke while you were using it.
1: Sure.
0: Mm-hmm. And they sort of expected you to pay. We want to hear that story. Let us know. And what would you do in this scenario as well? And did they not try using a plunger before they called maintenance?
1: That's a good question. Do you go out? I mean, because I would go out and spend $20 on a plunger and try that before I would call maintenance.
0: And did maintenance come out and try their thing first, or did they just automatically call a plumber?
1: Right. Oh, it's a clog. We don't mess with those.
0: You know. I wonder, what is their policy on all that?
1: Bob thinks it's very suspicious. He said, in fact, sounds very suspicious. I would request an official bill. Mm-hmm. I'd want to see the bill from the plumber or the apartment complex.
2: Absolutely.
1: Because our poster is saying, well, shouldn't your building cover maintenance? I mean, to hear you say it, there's not been a problem before. I didn't do anything unusual. So this should be considered maintenance, normal wear and tear.
0: You would think.
1: Yeah.
0: I have, in my history, I have had to call a plumber twice before. It was, I think it was one issue, and then like it was something that was like, okay, we knew this was going to be an issue later, and it was like that tree root that was growing in.
1: Mm-hmm.
0: We didn't know that that's what it was at the time, but it was something that the plumber was like, this is what I suspect. You know, they like went through, I think they like, did they snake it or something where they can go in with the camera?
1: Sure,
2: yeah.
0: And it looked like something was like going, like the pipe looked not right, I guess. And I don't know, like they couldn't tell that it was a specific tree root at the time, but they knew that something was happening.
1: Okay.
2: Mm-hmm.
0: So we knew that we were sort of on limited time with this.
1: Mm-hmm.
0: And this was the only bathroom in the house. So we had to get it done once it did finally decide to clog up.
1: Sure.
0: That happened to be Thanksgiving weekend. So there was a holiday charge on there.
1: Uh-huh.
0: And that was about $580 or something for that. And this was a while ago. But I'll tell you what, that plumber, I mean, kind of ripped that tree root right out of the pipe too, which was pretty great. It was interesting to watch and see, but I'm telling you that $550 worth it based on what I saw this plumber do, not just the fix itself, but like, you know what I'm saying?
2: Yeah.
0: Like having to go through the act of, of fixing worth it, that I didn't have to do any of that.
1: Yep.
0: Even if I could have, and I couldn't have, worth it.
1: Yep.
2: I got weirdly fascinated a few months ago by this guy on YouTube. He's called Drain Cleaning Australia, and he's a plumber who like goes out and like specifically deals with tree roots and stuff.
0: Yeah.
2: He is one of the most positive people on the planet. He's like, let's ride up the Jetta, and he's like, it's just like, oh, you good one. Instead of, you know, like cursing or whatever, he's like, come on, let go of my plumber, you good one. I thought it would be disgusting to watch, but it is fascinating, and he is just the best man.
0: Props to the plumbers out there.
1: Yeah, no kidding.
2: Truly.
1: Harry's got a story where he encountered something else. He said, winter, I went to get into a person's car. The handle was frozen. I pulled it and it broke off.
0: Yeah.
1: And he says he ended up footing the bill, $375.
2: Wow.
1: I would push back against that. If I went to open your car door and the handle came off in my hand, I don't think my first thought would be, let me pay for it.
0: I don't know. I would feel so terrible. How do you handle that?
1: Well, I guess, can you let me in from the driver's side?
0: So here's the thing. It likely would not have broken had he not been using it, right? Now, maybe it was because of the weather. Sure.
1: Right.
0: Absolutely. But if they were going to go out that day, right?
1: Right.
0: Not that they weren't going to use it themselves, but if they were not going to go out that day, would it have broken? I mean, we may never know.
1: Right.
0: Right?
1: Assuming it was probably fine, it's because it was frozen and you had to yank on it.
0: Mm-hmm.
1: That it came off?
0: Mm-hmm.
1: I don't know.
2: Huh.
0: Yeah, 734-623-1029. How would you handle this scenario? I do want to see the bill from the apartment complex.
1: Yeah, we're friends and all, but if you're going to point the finger at me for breaking your toilet, I need some proof.
0: Like to see...
1: That's what you're being billed.
0: I need to see the total, and I don't think I'm paying all of it. I'll gladly give you half.
1: Yeah.
0: Maybe even more than half.
1: Chip in.
0: Sure.
1: Yeah.
0: I did this. It does feel fishy, right?
2: Mm-hmm. Uh-huh. That's a really big bill.
0: For a clog.
1: And tell me, you've never had the thought of like, well, I know this is going to break. I'm going to leave it for the next person to break it.
0: Oh, for sure.
1: Because I've been there before.
0: You're saying you think that's what the apartment dweller
1: Whoever lives there, yeah, was just like, well, this is about to break. I'm going to see if somebody else uses the toilet while they're here.
0: Yeah, it's just like how you leave like two squares on the toilet paper roll.
1: Mm-hmm.
0: You're like, I don't have to change this.
1: It's not just like that. Okay, you know what? I always stock the reserves. You've never not been... you've never been without another one right
0: the
1: behind
0: amount
1: you.
0: Of times I have to change the toilet paper roll on the toilet paper dispenser
2: mm-hmm.
0: at home and in this building blows my mind.
1: And how many times do you have to go get from the laundry room rolls of toilet paper?
0: No, you do get that.
1: Okay.
0: And it's usually in the stall, ready and waiting. Mm-hmm. But why am I always the one that has to make the change?
2: My roommate does the same thing.
1: David, you live alone, don't you?
2: Yeah.
1: Okay, just checking. What's happening on the roads?
2: 94 West from Michigan Avenue through to State is a little slow. We've got slowdowns on Michigan Avenue from 94 down to Saline. Looks like 14 West has some slowdowns from the 23 interchange through Barton. And then on 23 South, just south of 96, we're experiencing some slowdown in the construction. But if I've missed something, let me know. 734-623-1029. 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
3: From the Cook and White Heating and Cooling Newsroom, I'm Renee Vitale. British Prime Minister Keir Starmer has announced his resignation after less than 2 years in office, following growing pressure from within his Labour Party and mounting public dissatisfaction with his government. Starmer will remain as caretaker prime minister until a new Labour leader is selected, with former Greater Manchester Mayor Andy Burnham widely viewed as the frontrunner to succeed him. The resignation comes after poor local election results, declining approval ratings, and internal party unrest. The University of Michigan's exploring expanded advertising at Michigan Stadium and other athletic venues to generate revenue in the evolving college sports landscape. Officials are considering options like jersey patches, on-field logos, scoreboard ads, and in-game sponsorships to fund athlete scholarships, NIL opportunities, facility upgrades, and coach retention. While the Big House is traditionally known for its limited commercial branding, officials say that any new advertising will be introduced carefully to preserve the stadium's historic game day atmosphere. And police in Holly have not said if any charges will be brought against a local couple for their actions in a search for their son. A homeowner had called police Friday saying that he had seen on his Ring camera a small boy of about 2 years of age wandering around alone. The boy was later found at a nearby home that had been visited 3 times. Each time the parents had denied that the boy was their child, but later admitted that they had lied because they were afraid of getting in trouble. That's the latest from the Cook and White newsroom. 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

0: 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Good morning. It's Rally and Welch at 8:40.
1: Good morning. Looking cloudy right now. Eventually a little sun and highs in the mid-70s.
0: It is just about time to go trending. What are you working on?
1: Let's talk about a biting incident on an American Airlines flight. And
0: wait, like a passenger bit another passenger?
1: Yeah.
0: No, stop.
1: I know. And I just watched 28 Weeks Later.
0: Mm-mm.
2: Oh, no.
0: Nope.
1: Over two stints while you were doing your idol
0: events.
1: Is
0: that why you were, what you were, oh, no.
1: Yeah, I told you you wouldn't want to watch it. But yeah.
0: I didn't even ask, and I'm glad I didn't.
1: I said, I watched something you definitely don't want to watch. And yeah.
0: Nope.
1: So it's got me extra freaked out.
0: Yep.
1: We'll get to that after Taylor Swift on 102.9 W4 Country.

0: 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Good morning. It's Riley and Welch at 8:43.
1: Good morning. Time to take a look at what's hot on social media.
0: What you got?
1: Well, first of all, Jelly Roll and Bunny XL both opening up over the weekend about the split. Jelly at a concert. I think he was coming out of or going into the song Liar. He said, speaking of liars, I really thought he was going to say, my ex-wife.
0: Yeah.
1: But he said, the internet is a liar.
0: Yeah.
1: And I was like, whew.
0: Right?
1: And he goes on to say, they're still great friends. Then this is all he's going to say about it. Didn't say much at all.
0: Yeah, he said, this is the one and only time I'm ever going to speak about this. And and he further says that actually Bunny XO had said something on her podcast about it. And he's like, go listen to that. It's all true.
1: Mm-hmm.
0: But to me, and she said more or less the same thing. She didn't really get into much more detail than he did, to be honest. But that just makes me even more sad because it's like if they couldn't work it out. But they're still going to be best buddies.
1: One thing I heard was that he would frequently say, well, why don't you file for divorce when they were having an argument? And then she said it during an argument. And he was like, oh, fine,
0: okay,
1: I will.
0: Fine. And she just was all right, here we go. Rolling with it.
1: That's probably all we're going to hear about.
0: No,
1: you can parse the episode of her podcast all you want.
0: It's fine. But they can do their own thing. Mm-hmm. And if they're still going to be great friends, I love that for them.
2: Yeah.
0: It just still makes me sad.
1: Rod Stewart is trending. A scary moment at a concert in Utah where he nearly fainted, required oxygen.
0: Oh.
1: Now, this venue is at like 4,300 feet above sea level. Uh-huh. So it is low oxygen.
0: Okay.
1: But this is like on the heels of him having a respiratory infection too. So it's pretty scary. But he got some oxygen from a tank and then said the show must go on.
0: He continued.
1: He asked, can I sit down for the rest of it? Of course, the crowd cheered.
0: Yeah.
1: So
0: yeah, you can.
1: Please don't die, Rod Stewart.
0: Right?
1: Somebody else needed a little help during a show. Kelsey Ballerini performing her song Pet House for the first time since her dog Dibs passed away in January.
2: Oh.
1: The song does mention him by name, and she got choked up there. And said, it's the first time I've done this since he died. Can you guys help me with... And so the crowd picked her up and helped her sing the rest of the song. We also have Gisele Bündchen paying tribute to her current husband, Joaquin Valente, for Father's Day. Neglected to mention her previous husband with whom she shares two kids. That's one Mr. Tom Brady.
0: But she shares a kid with the current husband, too.
1: She does. They just had a kid. She did also mention her dad. So it was not solely about her husband. But Tom didn't get any mentions.
3: Interesting. Mm.
1: We also have, this is a wild one, a pilot reporting a biting incident on an American Airlines flight from Charlotte to Philadelphia. And so there's audio of the conversation between him and the air traffic controller, who they're very blasé about it. They're just like, well, what are you going to do? Happy Father's Day. Yuck, yuck, yuck, yuck.
0: What happened?
1: So we don't know, but this person was apparently generally combative, apparently bit somebody, which I just watched 28 weeks later.
0: No, wait.
1: Got me freaked out.
0: A passenger
1: bit another passenger.
0: Not a flight attendant?
1: Other passengers.
0: Okay. No.
1: Yep. We don't know what was going on.
0: You bite me, lights out for everybody.
1: What does that mean?
0: You're bringing the plane down? I will go insane.
1: Oh.
0: You bite me, I will start kicking and flailing.
1: She will out crazy you.
0: Yeah, I will. It will go on
2: terrifying.
0: And on. Don't bite me.
1: And that's what's trending.
0: Keep your hands and your teeth to yourself, please.
1: Oh, yeah.
0: Trend with us anytime as well. 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
2: We've got some slowdowns on 94 West from Michigan Avenue through to about Platte Road there. Michigan Avenue itself has some on and off slowdowns from 94 down to Saline in both directions. 14 West from the 23 interchange through Barton is slow. And then 23 South, just south of 96 has some slowdowns as well. If I've missed something, let me know. 734-623-1029. 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

0: 102.9 W4 Country. Good morning. It's Riley and Welch at 8:57.
1: Good morning. We'll see you tomorrow night at Uncle Lyle's in Dundee.
0: Dundee, we're coming for you. Yeah. Registration starts at 6. The competition starts at 7. We will get two new qualifiers to move on to the finals.
1: That's right. Oh, there you go.
0: Friday. I did it.
1: Only two more stops, and most of these have been pretty crowded.
0: Mm-hmm.
1: I want you to know that.
0: It's true.
1: And if you didn't come to the ranch when I was there in Ann Arbor, I don't feel bad for you.
0: Nope. Not even a little bit.
1: We could have got more folks in, but people weren't there.
0: No. But we still got two qualifiers from the
1: ranch. We did get two qualifiers, yeah. But, we did not have anywhere close to a full slate. We had time for more people.
0: Exactly right. Could have been your chance at least another wild card, if not uh-huh. getting through.
1: Which, yeah, has not been the case more recently. They've been packed.
0: We'll see how this goes this evening, or tomorrow evening.
1: Tomorrow.
0: Yep, join us, again, starting at 6. Competition starts at 7.
1: You can still go to Uncle Al today for fun.
0: Yeah, because it would be fun.
1: Yeah. Get one of their wraps.
0: Those were so good. Uh-huh. That barbecue was great.
1: Yeah, you want to go tonight?
0: It was like barbecue mac and cheese.
1: Yeah.
0: Come on.
1: It was.
0: Oh, so good.
1: Oh. It's 102.9 W4K.
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1: Good morning. It's Madison Riley and Brian Welch at 9:01.
2: Good morning. Still pretty cloudy right now. Eventually partly sunny and highs in the mid-70s.
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1: No.
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1: 102.9 W4 Country. Good morning. It's Madison Riley, Brian Welch, and David Moan.
2: Good morning. I always wrestle with the rights of people who are being criticized, say like performers or athletes, to fire back at their critics.
1: Sure.
2: So Padgett Brewster caught some flack for telling TV journalists, you suck. Somebody with Screen Rant was pretty harsh on Criminal Minds Evolution, which is now on CBS.
3: Right.
2: Plus, right? Paramount Plus.
1: Mm-hmm.
2: So it's streaming, but it's a continuation of Criminal Minds, and Padgett Brewster has been on that since like season two. And the critic was basically like, yeah, we kind of expected more. And Padgett Brewster...
1: Why? That's why Criminal Minds was so great. It was the same. You knew what you were getting.
2: Well, because like...
1: You know?
3: Yeah.
2: I don't know.
1: But it's comfort TV watching.
2: So Padgett Brewster fired back at her on social media and said, yeah, well, you suck. How about you don't criticize a show that employs 350 people and threaten all their jobs?
1: Okay.
2: Padgett has since apologized for that and said, you're entitled to your opinion.
1: Was she slightly, maybe a little bit, had a couple too many?
2: Don't know.
1: How did Dr. House put it?
2: Very slightly inebriated.
1: That was something like that. Yeah.
2: And I always wrestle with that because I'm like, well, you're a critic. You couldn't do it. You're just criticizing. And then it's like, but are you still entitled to share your opinion as a critic, even if you couldn't do better yourself?
1: Wasn't that the job of a critic?
2: Yeah.
1: To be critical?
2: Do we need critics? Or should criticism only come from people who can also do the same thing?
1: I think it takes a certain amount of I know what's going on.
2: Sure.
3: Mm-hmm.
1: To be able to accurately say, and also it's taste.
2: It's true.
1: It's a personal opinion.
3: Yeah.
1: We have to remember that.
2: But I mean, like, you know, when we have Movie Ron, who still writes in with reviews for us, mm-hmm. by the way, he said Toy Story 5 is great. If you mm-hmm. didn't see it this weekend, go see it. But he's also acted and directed himself.
1: Correct.
2: You know what I mean? He's been in the biz.
1: We like him because he knows a little bit about what he's talking about.
2: Mm-hmm.
1: And by a little bit, I mean kind of.
3: Mm-hmm.
2: But I feel like if a critic says that your show sucks, can you come back and say, well, you suck?
1: You can.
2: I like my show.
1: It's America, man.
2: Yeah, you're
1: America. It's America's a free country.
2: It's 102.9 W4 Country and John Pardee.

0: be good enough.
1: 102.9 W4 Country. Good morning. It's Madison Rally, Brian Welch and David Moan.
2: Ooh, what a show it's been.
1: We've learned so much today.
2: Yeah, including we should be taking actual lunch breaks.
1: Yeah.
2: They say better for us physically and mentally.
1: More of a mental thing is what I understand. Because I'll eat my lunch anyway.
2: Right. We're not missing out on the calories.
1: Yeah, yeah.
2: We're missing out on the mental break.
1: Which I get, but also it's mentally better for me to get out of work a minute earlier.
2: The sooner I leave here, the better.
1: Get home faster.
2: I'm not going to sit here and enjoy my time eating lunch when I can't stand it here.
1: I know a lot of people can't. That's like that's not going to be a thing for them.
2: Right.
3: Mm-hmm.
2: We learned that, boy, is Disney good at making movies.
1: Yeah.
2: Because with our Mount Rushmore Monday, we didn't have any overlap between the three of us, which is crazy.
1: Kind of interesting since we do all enjoy a lot of the same things,
2: right?
1: Yep. Too.
2: And we each picked our top four, and we covered 12 movies doing so.
1: Yeah.
3: There's so many that we missed, too.
1: Mm-hmm. I know.
2: I know.
1: Ugh. We might have to do something like that one again.
2: Mm-hmm. We talked about favorite Disney song, which I'm sure will be just as contentious.
3: Yep.
1: What else did we learn today?
2: And we learned that some people have a hard time counting to four. Because I understand that it's tough to cut it down to four.
1: We got a lot that was just one. It was like, this is my favorite. It's like, all right, you're taking a hard stance on that.
2: And then, you're just going to put that one four times?
1: And then I liked the one that was like, my daughter says it was... Mm-hmm. Frozen, Frozen 2, Frozen 1 again, Aristocrats.
2: Aristocrats, yeah. Aristocrats is a different movie.
1: It's totally different.
2: Anyway, that probably does it for us, huh?
1: I think so.
2: Did we learn enough?
1: It's Monday, man.
2: Yeah, we learned plenty. It's 102.9.
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0: 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Good morning. It's Madison Riley, Brian Welch, and David Moan.
1: Good morning. The World Cup in full swing. Team USA with another win, an impressive one against
0: USA.
1: Australia.
0: USA!
1: USA! And I'll tell you what, the world is falling in love with America, at least certain aspects of America,
0: God,
1: like Ella Langley and Ranch.
0: Right?
1: Ranch, Kraft has jumped on this and is releasing a limited edition TSA-compliant ranch that's in a clear plastic bag. The TSA has jumped on this and reposted it with the phrase, one world, one ranch. Reminding that, yes, ranch does count as a liquid.
0: Mm-hmm.
1: So if you're bringing ranch dressing home, you're visiting the United States, you're going, what is this fabulous stuff? You can put it on anything.
0: If anybody from any foreign land is listening right now, my family, very good at taking the ranch packets home with them.
1: Oh, there you go.
0: So you can make your own ranch at home.
1: Smart.
0: I think you just add milk, mm-hmm. right?
2: Yep.
0: So we do sell the ranch in just little, like the seasoning in the packets.
1: Right. Good to know that there is a cultural exchange because there's things that we want them to bring from the Netherlands.
0: Oh, yeah.
1: And then we're sending back with them ranch and like Mr. Beast candy bars.
0: I think my sister actually figured out how to kind of make her own ranch.
1: Oh, yeah.
0: She just wanted it so much.
2: That's awesome.
0: Yeah.
2: Life finds a way.
0: Yeah. I mean, it's not like you're in Hidden Valley.
1: Next time you reach for that ranch,
0: it's pretty close.
2: Yeah.
1: Think of how lucky we are to be here in America.
0: Mm-hmm.
1: The ranch is, you know, almost grows on trees.
0: There are people in Europe who would just love to have your ranch.
1: Yeah. They never knew it until this World Cup.
0: They're missing out.
1: A ranch and Ella Langley? Why, this is the greatest country ever.
0: It is.
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0: We got a new contest. You got a chance to win a flyaway trip for two to see Jason Aldean and Luke Bryan live in concert. Veronica Raitt and Matt Missler are going to have more chances for you to win that. And we will talk to you again tomorrow.
1: See you then.
0: 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Bye. Bye.
2: 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Lewis Jeweler.
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0: say so. 102.9 W4 Country. Good morning. It's Medicine Rally. Brian Welch and David Moan.
1: That's going to do it for us, though.
0: Oh, we got through a Monday.
1: Barely. Oh, my goodness.
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102.9 W4 Country. Good morning. It's Veronica Raids on a Monday. How are we doing? I'm doing great. Why? Well, because Team USA, the men's national soccer team, 2-0 in the World Cup so far. I'll tell you what, it's nothing better than beating other countries at a sport that we're not supposed to be good at. I love it. It's 102.9.

0: 102.9 W4 Country. It's Veronica Raids. I don't know about you. I don't watch soccer. I usually don't care about soccer, but something about this World Cup is different. I mean, this is fun. Team USA beats Australia. I think it was on Friday, 2-0. I mean, I love beating other countries at sports that we're not supposed to be good at. Like, we didn't even know the World Cup was happening. We're like, we have a team? I thought we were just having a sleepover for our birthday. Anyways, I'm having a lot of fun with it. And I'm loving everybody that's visiting from other countries, just loving America and all of our chain restaurants. Like, I'm seeing people try Chili's. I saw a guy drink in a Buzz Ball and was just I'm like, give him a Four Loko. Like, let's really do this. I think this is so fun. I mean, Toby Keith, I know he's proud of us. It's 102.9 W4 Country.
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9: W forecast calling for gradually sunnier skies throughout the day today with highs in the mid-70s. Clear by tonight and lows down around 50. Sun and highs near 80 tomorrow. We'll see a few more clouds. Highs in the mid-70s Wednesday, Thursday, and Friday.

102.9 W4 Country, Jason Aldean, Luke Bryan. 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

0: you're running out of chances to qualify for the W4 Country Idol Finals and a shot at our grand prize of $2,500 from Champion Cuter Chrysler Jeep Dodge Ram. 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

0: 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It's Veronica Raitt's America's 250th birthday. Florida Georgia Line getting back together. Team USA is winning games in the World Cup. Do you know there is a small chance that Team USA could play Britain in the World Cup on 4th of July weekend in Philadelphia? They're going to rip the Liberty Bell out.
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0: 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Kenny Chesney had his opening night at the Sphere over the weekend. And I don't know if he did this the last time he had his residency at the Sphere, but I thought it was really cool. And it's the first time I'm seeing it. So I thought I would share. By the way, if you've never seen videos of the Sphere, it's overwhelming, honestly. I don't know. I would need like a day or two to decompress from all of the graphics and stuff. But anyway, he sang Big Star, which if you don't know the song, it's basically just about an up and coming female artist, just trying to make her way. She was singing karaoke nights and, you know, just trying to make it big, right? And so we did a sweet little homage to a lot of the female singers, country artists that he knows. And, you know, they opened for, like, he's got a really good relationship with Taylor Swift, Megan Maroney, and Kelsey Ballerini. And then he put a lot of other artists on there as well. Reba was on there. It's a really, really cool thing. If you haven't seen the video, definitely go check it out. Kenny Chesney just really paying homage to all of the female country artists out there. I thought it was pretty cool. It's 102.9 W4 Country.
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It's Veronica Raids. How would you like to see Jason Aldean and Luke Bryan on the Double Down Tour in Sin City? 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
12: Your W forecast calling for gradually sunnier skies throughout the day today with highs in the mid-70s. Clear by tonight and lows down around 50. Sun and highs near 80 tomorrow. We'll see a few more clouds. Highs in the mid-70s Wednesday, Thursday, and Friday.

102.9 W4 Country. It's Veronica Raids, and I have a petition. If Team USA wins the World Cup, I know it's really early, but everyone's got to start calling it soccer from now on. I'm just saying. Go USA. 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
14: 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Ask them how the posts in their feed make them feel. These apps are built to be addictive, so kids, all of us in fact, will keep coming back for more, even when we are made to feel worse. It's bizarre. You might need to help your son or daughter reset their algorithm by unfollowing certain accounts and following or interacting with more positive ones. They might need suggestions of other healthier things to do, or to see you leading the way by example and putting your own phone away. In the run-up to bedtime, everyone's phone should go away, no questions asked. And if you need some help sort of, I guess, resetting expectations, try engaging parents of your kids' friends for a more coordinated effort. I'm Dr. Sanjay Gupta, helping you live a better life.
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0: All I really need is a little something, bring me back to the middle. All I really need
1: 102.9 W4 Country. What are your plans tomorrow around, let's say, 6 o'clock? How about you go come hang out with me at Uncle Lyle's in Dundee? Maybe sing a little song. Maybe make your way to the W4 Country Idol Finals. I got more details coming in three songs on 102.9.

102.9 W4 Country. I may have had a minor freak out as I was driving home from W4 Country Idol qualifying night at Sod's Village Inn. I saw Megan Maroney's tour truck. It wasn't her tour bus, but it was her truck, like with the stage parts in it. I freaked out a little bit. I was like, I'm going to turn this car around. I'm going to Grand Rapids. It's 102.9.

0: 102.9 W4 Country. It's Veronica Reyes. Hey, thanks for hanging with me today. And hang with me tomorrow at Uncle Lyle's in Dundee. We are down to the final week of qualifying nights for W4 Country Idol. I'm going to be hosting at Uncle Lyle's on Tuesday, tomorrow. And then Madison Rally will be hosting the final qualifying night at Dexter's Pub on Wednesday. Registration starts at 6. Singing starts at 7. And I'm really always impressed every year and how many amazing talented singers we have around W4 Country. It truly just blows my mind every single year. And every single stop every year, you bring it. And I want to see you there singing your heart out. And remember, you don't have to sing a country song if you don't want to. Just a friendly reminder, you need to sing what song that really amplifies your voice and brings out your voice. So just a friendly reminder. And also, we are bringing back the wild card contestants. So after we are done qualifying night at Dexter's Pub, we're going to take everybody who has registered, whether you sang or not, and you're going to be put into a little bucket, and we're going to pick four contestants to sing at the finals, which, by the way, are this Friday at Revel Run in Chelsea. Four randomly chosen from everybody who has registered to be a wild card contestant. So if you haven't qualified by the time Dexter's Pub wraps up, just know that you still have a chance to get to the finals, which, by the way, are this Friday. And if you are just wanting to come by and watch all of the talent that is around W4 Country, come to the finals this Friday at Revel Run in Chelsea. We got all the details at W4Country.com, but I'll see you tomorrow at Uncle Lyle's. 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

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I'm feeling good. Team USA, World Cup. I never watch soccer. I don't even care. But I love that the USA is winning. I love it. It's 102.9 W4 Country.

0: 102.9 W4 Country. It's Veronica Raids. I have a brand new keyword. Your chance to see Jason Aldean and Luke Bryan on the Double Down Tour. They're co-headlining a stadium run. You don't see that every day. I mean, these two powerhouses in country music. And we want you to be there in Sin City. Flights, a two-night hotel stay, tickets to see them. Also, you know who else is playing? John Pardee and Chase Matthew, live under the neon lights. 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
14: 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These apps are built to be addictive, so kids, all of us in fact, will keep coming back for more, even when we are made to feel worse. It's bizarre. 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And if you need some help, sort of, I guess, resetting expectations, try engaging parents of your kids' friends for a more coordinated effort. 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
3: W forecast calling for gradually sunnier skies throughout the day today with highs in the mid-70s. Clear by tonight and lows down around 50. Sun and highs near 80 tomorrow. We'll see a few more clouds. Highs in the mid-70s Wednesday, Thursday, and Friday.

Jason Aldean. He is going on a tour with Luke Bryan, and we want you in Sin City to see him. 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

102.9 W4 Country. It's Verona Greats. And I don't know about you, but I had a really great weekend. I mean, first of all, it was a three-day weekend. I got to enjoy W4 Country Idol qualifying night on Thursday at Sod's Village Inn. Madison Raleigh was hosting. We're hosting the last two tomorrow and Wednesday. We hope to see you there. Check out all the details at W4Country.com. The men's national team won another game in the World Cup. Father's Day was yesterday. It was a great weekend.

102.9 W4 Country. It's Veronica Raids and Chase Matthew going on tour with Jason Aldean and Luke Bryan. And how would you like to see all of them in Sin City? Text the national keyword BOOT to BOOTS to 95819. 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

0: 102.9 W4 Country. It's Veronica Rae. It's time for the midday pick-me-up. This is a really cool story out of Kansas. The Topeka Zoo, they gave an update on their 22-year-old lioness. Her name is Asante, and she is 22 years old, which is very old for a lioness in human care. Usually they live to about 16 years old. She's 22. She's older and she's got some health problems, and she'll probably have a lot of health issues for the remainder of her time earthside. But they did give an update. They are happy to report that they had an exam for her and everything came back well. They said her blood work revealed that she's not in kidney failure, which they were really, really concerned about. Not worried about it anymore. Her appetite has improved and she is much more engaged with her care team as time has gone on. So I love hearing about this. You know, a lot of people have their qualms about zoos, but I just think that I'm glad that she's in the right hands and that she's doing well and she's able to live the rest of her life just doing better. And I love it. It's 102.9 W4 Country.
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Good afternoon. It's Veronica Raids 102.9 W4 Country on a Monday. Just a friendly reminder, if you went out this weekend, maybe just drink a little bit more water. You don't need another cup of coffee. You know that Keurig in the office hasn't been cleaned in 6 months. Just don't even bother. Get up and walk around a little bit. It's 102.9.

0: 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Every day I get on the internet and I am so upset that I'm not as funny as the people in the TikTok comment section. Like, it really upsets me because I just wish I was funny. That being said, though, the TSA, yeah, the airport TSA, I mean, their social media intern, manager, whoever it is, needs a raise, okay? Because they tweeted out over the weekend, because they've seen all the videos of Europeans, Australians, everybody who is visiting the U.S. for the World Cup fall in love with everything that is American, especially ranch dressing. And they tweeted out, if you're visiting for a very large sporting event and you happen to discover ranch while you're here, please pack it in your checked bag on the way home. Thank you. They also said, okay, please avoid chugging your ranch outside security. The airline will check it for you. Days since the last airport ranch incident, zero. And my favorite, yeah, so your carry-on wasn't actually made for Chex Notes, four bottles of ranch, and a taser. It's 102.9 W4 Country.
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8: W forecast calling for gradually sunnier skies throughout the day today with highs in the mid-70s. Clear by tonight and lows down around 50. Sun and highs near 80 tomorrow. We'll see a few more clouds. Highs in the mid-70s Wednesday, Thursday, and Friday.

102.9 LU4 Country. It's a Veronica Raids, and I was talking earlier about, you know, the TSA social media managers are hilarious right now with the ranch saying, don't put it in your carry-on, put it in your checked bag if you want to take, like, 8 bottles of ranch home. And it just got me thinking, like, they probably just got Hidden Valley. They don't even, the World Cup's not in Michigan. They don't even know about Jets Ranch. Or let alone Thompson's Pizza Ranch in Chelsea. That ranch is the best. It's 102.9 W4 Country.

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102.9 W4 Country. It's Veronica Raids. Jason Aldean and Luke Bryan are teaming up. They're going on a huge tour, and we want you to see them in Vegas. A trip for two, flights, hotel, tickets to the show. 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

102.9 W4 Country. It's Veronica Rae. Thanks for hanging with me today. But make sure you come hang with me tomorrow at Uncle Lyle's in Dundee, the second to last qualifying stop for W4 Country Idol before we go to the finals on Friday at Revel Run in Chelsea. Make sure you get your outfit figured out. Thankfully, my outfit's been picked for a while. It's 102.9. Old boots.

102.9 W4 Country. It's Veronica Raids. Now, if you suffer from allergies, I'm just finding, I guess, it makes sense. This is where I sound a little dumb. But, like, pollen, when it's out, it's also in your hair and it stays there, right? Experts are saying that if you suffer from allergies, you should be washing your hair every single night. Now, as a girl with magenta pink hair, I'm never washing my hair every day. Like, I used to do that when I was in middle school. I just can't do it anymore. It's

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Good afternoon. It's Veronica Raids on 102.9 W4 Country. I appreciate you hanging out with me, but I hope to have you hang out with me tomorrow. I'm going to be at Uncle Lyle's in Dundee for the second to last qualifying night for W4 Country Idol before we get to the finals on Friday. If you haven't qualified yet, remember, you can come qualify tomorrow and on Wednesday with Madison Rally. But also remember, we're bringing back that wild card contestant. We got all the details at W4Country.com. Yeah.

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9: There are lots of things you can measure to get an idea of how healthy you are at any given moment. Temperature, heart rate, blood pressure, just to name a few. But how about how healthy you will be and how long you're likely to live? According to a new study out of the University at Buffalo, two simple strength tests are pretty accurate at predicting longevity in older women. One is hand grip strength, and the other is how quickly people can stand up from a seated position without using their arms. By the way, I remember interviewing former President Jimmy Carter when he was quite old and being really impressed how he just popped out of the chair without using his arms. Not a lot of older people can actually do that. But I think the message here is that maintaining strength as you age is going to help you perform everyday activities, but also help you avoid injury and stay independent. I'm Dr. Sanjay Gupta, helping you live a better life.
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14: GW forecast calling for gradually sunnier skies throughout the day today with highs in the mid-70s. Clear by tonight and lows down around 50. Sun and highs near 80 tomorrow. We'll see a few more clouds. Highs in the mid-70s Wednesday, Thursday, and Friday.

102.9 W4 Country. It's Veronica Raitt, and I don't care how you feel about Taylor Swift, but that new song, I Knew It, I Knew You, that we played a few minutes ago, it's catchy. I love it. I mean, I love Taylor Swift, so I'm biased, but like, Taylor Swift and country music again, I'm a big fan. Sweet.

102.9 W4 Country. It's Veronica Raids. I hope to see you tomorrow at Uncle Lyle's in Dundee. I am hosting the second to last qualifying night for W4 Country Idol. I had a blast at Johnny's last week, so I hope to see you at Uncle Lyle's. And remember, you don't have to sing country. If that's not the genre that fits your voice best, I'm just telling you, you don't have to sing country. It's 102.9.

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It's Veronica Raids. Just a few more minutes left to text that national keyword BOOT, B-O-O-T-S, to 95819. Your chance to see Jason Aldean and Luke Bryan in Sin City. Flights Hotel, you get it. It's 102.9 W4 Country. Good luck.

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Cheer me up, please. 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If you woke up to the news and I did, trust me, it's been the most Monday of Mondays you've ever Mondayed. Unless you're a Spartan fan, then you're probably just on cloud nine at this point. 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Coming up, out of the way, Chick-fil-A, you've been taken off at the top of the fast food ratings charts. Got a new number one fast food chain, according to Americans. We'll tell you what that is coming up, but it is time for you to text the word DIRT to 95819. Why, you ask? Well, we want to send you to go see Jason Aldean and Luke Bryan as they team up for the Double Down Tour, a co-headlining stadium run you don't see every day. And we're sending you right into the action, or you could win a trip for two to Sin City with flight, two-night hotel stay, and tickets to see Jason Aldean and Luke Bryan with special guest John Party, Chase Matthew, live under the neon lights. But you got to text DIRT, D-I-R-T, to 95819. Speaking of which, here is Chase Matthew on 102.9. Let's go!

0: Mario Wanda 102.9. It's Miz on your Monday. Please be gentle with me. It's been a Monday. I don't know if I need an adult. And don't forget W4 Country Idol finale coming up on Friday. We want to see you over Revel Run. We got two more qualifiers ahead. Get into that coming up after Zach John King. Right now, Jason Aldean on 102.9.
1: 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I got the cover off the 68.

0: Zach, John, King, get to drinking on 102.9. It's a Monday. You don't have to tell me twice. I mean it. You don't have to tell me twice. It's Miz. If you want to go see Jason Aldean and Luke Bryan, along with John Party, Chase Matthew, part of the Double Down Tour over in Sin City with a friend, flight, hotel stay, and tickets for the show, text word DIRT, D-I-R-T, to 95819. It's that simple, and you'll be in the running for this. Standard text messaging rates may apply. 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Hey, we are down to our final two qualifying stops tomorrow at Uncle Lyle's in Dundee, and then Wednesday, my dudes, over at Dexter's Pub. And we will have our 16 auto qualifiers, and we'll figure out four at-large wild cards will join us on Friday, June 26th. That's this Friday over at Revel Run to see who will be our next W4 Country Idol. What's up for grabs? $2,500 courtesy of Champion Cuter. Any opportunity to open for Justin Moore at the Aretha Franklin Amphitheater on Friday, September 4th. Plus, if you've been to our finale in the past, you know that this is our biggest ticket giveaway. So you and a friend and everyone needs to show up and make some noise and cheer on these lovely individuals for singing their butts off this year. W4 Country Idols presented by Champion Cuter, Jack Daniels, Lewis Jewelers, Aretha Franklin Amphitheater, and Revel Run. Brian Welch with the W4cast and music from Vincent Mason coming up on 102.9.
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11: A Better Life with Dr. Sanjay Gupta.
12: For decades, the prevailing wisdom for someone who's had a heart attack has been to put them on beta blockers for the rest of their life. But new research suggests that might not be necessary, and that the benefits of these medications probably taper off after a year or two. On the whole, and for the average person, beta blockers are very safe and very effective. But, as with any medication, they can come with a cost. A financial one, and also potential side effects. We're talking about things like fatigue, dizziness, dry mouth, dry eyes. I want to be clear when I say that you absolutely should talk to your doctor before starting or stopping any medication. Point is, if you're years out from a heart attack and you're in otherwise good health, you might want to ask your doctor about discontinuing beta blockers. You'll want to, of course, keep up a healthy lifestyle, diet, exercise, and sleep. I'm Dr. Sanjay Gupta, helping you live a better life.
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0: Italy forecast calling for increasing sun into the evening and clear by tonight with lows around 50. Sun and highs near 80 tomorrow. Then a few more clouds again. Highs in the mid-70s Wednesday and Thursday. We could see some rain Wednesday night into Thursday morning. Looking like pretty sunny skies and highs in the upper 70s again on Friday.

Vincent Mason on 102.9. On the way, Kane Brown rubbing it in. And a throwback from Shania Twain. Plus, we'll check in with Lisa Manning with your country news now down in Smashville, Tennessee. Right now, it's Morgan Wallen. One thing at a time. Coming to the Big House for a pair of shows next month on 102.9.

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0: a previous program director, I'm on the understanding, would have that intentionally on for my show just so he can hear me say, "Man, I feel like a woman." It's Shania Twain on 102.9. If you want to go see Jason Aldean and Luke Bryan over in Sin City with a friend, hook you up with flight, a trip for two out to Sin City with the flight and two-night hotel stay, plus tickets to see Jason Aldean, Luke Bryan with special guests John Party and Chase Matthews under the neon lights for the Double Down Tour, text the word DIRT to 95819, D-I-R-T, to the number 95819. Don't text our number, because if you do, you're going to get a text from me that says, text it to this number, which is 95819, okay? In the meantime, let's head down to Music City. Lisa Manning has a look at your country news now.
1: 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When it comes to news, we're first in country. Country news now. Brad Paisley and Miranda Lambert teamed up for this new hit, Someone Else's Arms.

Johnson on 102.9. Heard that sung a couple times for W4 Country Auto Qualifiers. But will that song be a winner on Friday? We'll just have to see if anyone sings it. Coming up, Riley Green and Tyler Hubbard's new one called Land on the Way. Here's Bailey Zimmerman on 102.9. Why?

Riley Green and Worst Way on 102.9. Coming up, Chick-fil-A, you are no longer number one. Who takes the top spot in terms of fast food? Tell you after Tyler Hubbard and Land on 102.9. Land.

0: Tyler Hubbard's new one called Land on 102.9. He'll be a part of CMA Fest 2026 that will be seen on Thursday at 8, 7 Central on ABC, next day on Hulu. And of course, they've already teased it, the return, the reunion of Florida Georgia Line. It's Miz on a Monday. Chick-fil-A, I'll be honest with you, I don't get the hype. That's just me, though. This is my opinion. I don't get the hype of Chick-fil-A. But apparently after 11 years straight at number one in the hood, G, they have been knocked off of the top spot. To who, you ask? Jersey Mike's. And according to one celebrity, it's a sub above. So they are the number one spot in terms of the top-rated fast food joints. Next, of course, is Chick-fil-A. Yimmy Yuns and Panda Express coming in at 3 and 4. Either way, though, I mean, trust me, just thinking about it makes me hungry. I also was running late, so I didn't get a chance to go through a drive-thru for any of those places. So, yeah, expect me to go through on my way home. Music on the way from one Mr. Tucker Wetmore on 102.9 W4 Country.
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Thank you for owning beautiful things on 102.9. It's Miz. It's the W4 O'Clock Happy Hour presented by Aubrey's. Let's crack one open right now. That's right. And a little bit of fizz. Not too much. But what do you get on a Monday? That's what you get. Lainey Wilson's new one called Phone Keys Wallet coming up in about 3.5 minutes. Here's Keith Urban, Somebody Like You on 102.9.

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0: Lainey Wilson, Phone Keys Wallet, her latest on 102.9. It's Miz. You never want to forget those three things. But most importantly, there's a fourth you need to remember. That's your darn brain. Bring it with you. It's Miz. You want to go see Jason Aldean, Luke Bryan in Sin City with flight, trip, two-night stay at a hotel, and tickets to see those two along with John Party and Chase Matthew at a Neon Lights for the Double Down Tour? Text DIRT to 95819, D-I-R-T, to 95819 for your chance to go see them. Apparently one of the latest fads, and according to the interwebs, is something called Kool-Aid Pineapple Spears, which really isn't too out of the blue. I believe they call this a certified hood classic, is what they call it. Basically, you're taking your pineapple that's in the juices or whatever, and you're mixing in Kool-Aid. Like, it's a good summertime treat. So, try it, I guess. Let's look at your roadways.
1: It's a 55-minute commute on M14 eastbound from Ann Arbor to I-275. You're looking at a 42-minute delay there. I-94 eastbound from Ann Arbor to Metro Airport, about a 17-minute travel time. And please keep in mind, I-94 westbound, your off-ramp to westbound Michigan Avenue, closed until September 6th for construction. If you see something, text us. The tipster line is 734-623-1029. That's 734-623-1029. 102.9 W4 Country Traffic. 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
17: A better life with Dr. Sanjay Gupta.
18: A colleague of mine went to a meeting of the primetime seniors the other week. There are programs like this all over the country for people in their 60s, 70s, 80s, and beyond to stay active. It's not just something to keep older folks busy. It helps to keep their bodies in shape and their brains sharp. Showing up with a good attitude is a must, and research shows that having the right mindset actually does lead to better physical aging. So if you need some suggestions to boost your positivity, experts we talked to recommended focusing on goals, which can boost your confidence. Practice gratitude, they said. One of the seniors my colleague met told her that just waking up in the morning is, quote, better than the alternative. That's true. Focus on the things you can control. Diet and exercise. And very importantly, surround yourself with positive people, because that can be contagious. I'm Dr. Sanjay Gupta, helping you live a better life.
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11: Italy forecast calling for increasing sun into the evening and clear by tonight with lows around 50. Sun and highs near 80 tomorrow. Then a few more clouds again. Highs in the mid-70s Wednesday and Thursday. We could see some rain Wednesday night into Thursday morning. Looking like pretty sunny skies and highs in the upper 70s again on Friday.

Luke Combs sleeps in a hotel room on 102.9. Coming up, George Burge and John Michael Montgomery. Plus, your afternoon question today involving side dishes. After, that's coming up in a bit. Right now, Kane Brown and Marshmello.

0: John Michael Montgomery, Be My Baby Tonight on 102.9. It's Miz on a Monday. Ugh, Mondays. You know what makes Mondays a little bit better? Some good food. Because that involves your question of the day on our Facebook page at facebook.com/W4Country. Today is National Onion Ring Day. Did you know that? I did. Thanks to my friends at Dexter A&W for reminding me. Ring. It's Onion Ring Day. So my question for you is, when you go out to a bar or a diner and you get your sandwich or whatever it is, what's your go-to side dish? Like, I'm not going to lie to you. The sound of onion ring sounds really good right about now. So, Josh, get those fryers fired up, because I am starving for an onion ring. And the next thing you know, Mr. Krabs throws me out. Oh, my leg! Let's look at your roadways.
1: 54-minute travel time on M14 eastbound from Ann Arbor to I-275. That's a 41-minute delay. If anybody knows what's going on there, if there's an accident that I don't see and you do, text us. The tipster line is 734-623-1029. That's 734-623-1029. Could just be general traffic. I-94 eastbound from Ann Arbor to Metro Airport. Going to take you about 18 minutes. Not too bad. A 2-minute delay there. And keep in mind, I-94 westbound, your off-ramp to westbound Michigan Avenue closed for construction until September 6th. 102.9 W4 Country Traffic. I'm Rich Luzensky.
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14: A better life with Dr. Sanjay Gupta.
15: By age 35, 2/3 of American men will experience some degree of noticeable hair loss. And by age 50, about 85% of men will have significantly thinning hair. That's according to the American Hair Loss Association. Now, one dermatologist explained that hair loss can either be genetic or it can be triggered by stress, illness, surgery, medications, major life events. No matter the cause, a lot of men, understandably, are frustrated by hair loss because it seems like a loss of control. You can take great care of your scalp by all sorts of expensive lotions and potions, but that might not matter. There are some tried and true medications that might work, like minoxidil or finasteride. But another solution is just shaving it off, and I've heard more and more how liberating this can be for a lot of guys. That's the ultimate control of their appearance. I'm Dr. Sanjay Gupta, helping you live a better life.
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Russell Dickerson happened to me on 102.9. Coming up, Eric Church and the latest from Dan and Shay called Say So. They'll be at Pine Knob in October. Right now, Elle Langley, number 4 on the Hot Billboard 100. It's Be Her. She drank

0: Fire Church on 102.9. Coming up, if you know me well enough, you know how much I love a good world record breaker. We head across the ocean to Deutschland and meet someone who broke a record with Legos. Coming up after Dan Shea and Say So.
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0: say so. Dan and Shay's latest called Say So on 102.9. Coming to Pine Knob in October, and tickets are on sale now. Head to W4Country.com to get them today. It's Miz. If you want to go see Luke Bryan, Jason L. Dean for the Double Down Tour in Sin City with special guests John Party and Chase Matthew, text the word DIRT to 95819. That's D-I-R-T to 95819. Hook you up with a trip for two to Sin City with flight, two-night stay, hotel stay, and tickets for the show. But you got to text DIRT to 95819. I love a good world record breaker. We head across the pond over to Deutschland. I know typically when you say across the pond, it means England. But in this case, we're going across the pond and then past the channel to Deutschland, where 45-year-old Tommy Schmidt, yes, you would think with last name Schmidt, it's not very German, but he just has set the new world record, Guinness World Record, for largest Lego brick sausage containing 65,000 pieces. It stands at 6 feet and 6.7 inches long. That's a big sausage. Let's take a look at your roadways.
1: 54-minute travel time on M14 eastbound from Ann Arbor to I-275. That's a 41-minute delay. If anybody knows what's going on there, if there's an accident that I don't see and you do, text us. The tipster line is 734-623-1029. That's 734-623-1029. Could just be general traffic. I-94 eastbound from Ann Arbor to Metro Airport. Going to take you about 18 minutes. Not too bad. A two-minute delay there. And keep in mind, I-94 westbound, your off-ramp to westbound Michigan Avenue closed for construction until September 6th. 102.9 W4 Country Traffic. I'm Rich Luzensky.
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10: A better life with Dr. Sanjay Gupta.
11: There are lots of things you can measure to get an idea of how healthy you are at any given moment. Temperature, heart rate, blood pressure, just to name a few. But how about how healthy you will be and how long you're likely to live? According to a new study out of the University at Buffalo, two simple strength tests are pretty accurate at predicting longevity in older women. One is hand grip strength, and the other is how quickly people can stand up from a seated position without using their arms. By the way, I remember interviewing former President Jimmy Carter when he was quite old and being really impressed how he just popped out of the chair without using his arms. Not a lot of older people can actually do that. But I think the message here is that maintaining strength as you age is going to help you perform everyday activities, but also help you avoid injury and stay independent. I'm Dr. Sanjay Gupta, helping you live a better life.
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it's just mundane enough and I'm done with the Monday. Can we just move to Friday at this point now? 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Coming up, listen, the World's game has been amazing on the pitch.

Well, let's just be honest here. We only cared about our brothers and sisters coming around the world to the U.S., Canada, and Mexico. One of the biggest highlights coming from one German individual who got to meet one of country music's top artists. We'll get to that in a bit. But if you want to go see Jason Aldean and Luke Bryan in Sin City with your friend, hook you up with flight, two-night hotel stay, and tickets to see Jason Aldean and Luke Bryan with special guests John Party, Chase Matthew under the neon lights, a part of the Double Down Tour. I know it's a lot to fit in there. Just do me this. Just text the word DIRT, D-I-R-T, to 9581, and you get all that and a whole bunch of fun. Text DIRT, that's DIRT, to 95819 with Justin Moore right now at 102.9.

you want to see that guy at in Sin City with Luke Bryan, text the word DIRT to 95819. We'll hook you up a flight to Sin City. Two tickets to the show and hotel stay. DIRT to 95819. It's Miz John Morgan on the way. Here's Bailey Zimmerman on Waddle 2.9.

0: That was Riley Green, Think As You Drunk. 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
1: 10-14 eastbound, looking much better between Ann Arbor and I-75. It's going to be about a 19-minute commute there, a 6-minute delay. I-94 eastbound from Ann Arbor to Metro Airport. It's going to take you about 18 minutes. And we've got an accident on M14 eastbound at Sheldon Road, blocking your two left lanes. Thanks to our tipster for that. If you see something, text us. The tipster line is 734-623-1029. That's 734-623-1029. 102.9 W4 Country Traffic. I'm Rich Luzensky.
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10: A better life with Dr. Sanjay Gupta.
11: They say consistency is key, but sometimes you just gotta switch it up. A new study out of Harvard School of Public Health found that varying your exercise routine could add years to your life. What exercise someone did didn't matter much. What did matter was that all the exercises together worked all the muscle groups in their body. Now, an added benefit to changing things up is it can help you push through the plateau effect. That's when your body gets so efficient at doing something that you actually stop getting better at it. And we know from previous research that specializing in any one sport at a young age can make someone actually more prone to injury. And as experts we talk to point out, even elite athletes switch up things with their workouts, making sure to target strength, cardio, flexibility, balance, and doing that every single week. I'm Dr. Sanjay Gupta, helping you live a better life.
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3: Italy forecast calling for increasing sun into the evening and clear by tonight with lows around 50. Sun and highs near 80 tomorrow. Then a few more clouds again. Highs in the mid-70s Wednesday and Thursday. We could see some rain Wednesday night into Thursday morning. Looking like pretty sunny skies and highs in the upper 70s again on Friday.

0: Cody Johnson, The Fall of 102.9. Coming up, Tyler Hubbard, who you'll see Thursday at the CMA Fest 2026 on ABC at 8, 7 Central. And Brooks and Dunn, who will be at Pine Knob coming up later on this summer. Right now, it's Riley Green, Changing My Mind. It's going to be tough to do on 102.9 W4 Country.
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0: Brooks and Dunn, Boots, Scoot, and Boogie on 102.9. It's Miz on a Monday. If you want to go see Jason Aldean, Luke Bryan in Sin City for the Double Down Tour with special guests John Party, Chase Matthew, text the word DIRT to 95819. We'll hook you up with a friend with a trip for two to Sin City with flight and two-night hotel stay plus tickets for the show. So text DIRT to 95819. Now, the one thing about the World Cup that I really like, the World's Game, is not just the games itself, but it's also the fact that we get to see how the European and the Asian and international minds comprehend the United States. Case in point, German fan Freddie has been all over, it seems like, the state of Texas and all over the world, being introduced to Buc-ee's, Walmart's, the NBA Finals, Chili's, Waffle House, but most importantly, meeting Ella Langley. I'm in radio. I've been in radio for 13 years, and a guy from Germany gets to meet Ella Langley? What am I doing with my life? Let's take a look at your roadways.
1: M14 eastbound looking much better between Ann Arbor and I-75. It's going to be about a 19-minute commute there, a 6-minute delay. I-94 eastbound from Ann Arbor to Metro Airport. It's going to take you about 18 minutes. And we've got an accident on M14 eastbound at Sheldon Road blocking your two left lanes. Thanks to our tipster for that. If you see something, text us. The tipster line is 734-623-1029. That's 734-623-1029. 102.9 W4 Country Traffic. 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
15: A Better Life with Dr. Sanjay Gupta.
16: They say consistency is key, but sometimes you just gotta switch it up. A new study out of Harvard School of Public Health found that varying your exercise routine could add years to your life. What exercise someone did didn't matter much. What did matter was that all the exercises together worked all the muscle groups in their body. Now, an added benefit to changing things up is it can help you push through the plateau effect. That's when your body gets so efficient at doing something that you actually stop getting better at it. And we know from previous research that specializing in any one sport at a young age can make someone actually more prone to injury. And as experts we talk to point out, even elite athletes switch up things with their workouts, making sure to target strength, cardio, flexibility, balance, and doing that every single week. I'm Dr. Sanjay Gupta, helping you live a better life.
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Corey Kent and Cole Wetzel's Rocky Mountain Low on 102.9, which is how I felt knowing that a German fan got to meet Al Langley in person. Thanks, guys. Carrie Underwood, Kenny Chesney on the way. 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

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I don't know what's trending, but I know my sports, and I am in Spain, minus the letter S right now. If you're a Michigan fan, we're commiserating together today because we lost another one. After Kenny Chesney, carry on 102.9.

0: Johnny Chesney, carry on 102.9. It's Miz on a Monday. If you haven't done so, text the word dirt to 95819 for your chance to see Jason Aldean and Luke Bryan in Sin City for the Double Down Tour with special guests John Pardee and Chase Matthew. We'll hook you and a friend up with a flight to Sin City, two-night hotel stay, and tickets for the show you get to see under the neon lights. So text dirt to 95819. All right, Michigan State, you win. Congratulations. Dusty May's going to the Dallas Mavericks. I'm really, really upset about this, okay? I really am. They are getting Michael Boynton, one of the assistants, as the interim coach. So I guess there's that. Lionel Messi becomes the greatest World Cup goal scorer of all time after he scored a goal against Austria earlier this afternoon. The U.S. back in action on Thursday. And then the Tigers, they got an earlier start today. They first pitches at 6:10 against the Yankees because they got the fireworks downtown. But still, I'm not over the Dusty May news. I'm upset. I need time. Let's take a look at your roadways.
1: M14 eastbound looking much better between Ann Arbor and I-75. It's going to be about a 19-minute commute there, a 6-minute delay. I-94 eastbound from Ann Arbor to Metro Airport. It's going to take you about 18 minutes. And we've got an accident on M14 eastbound at Sheldon Road, blocking your two left lanes. Thanks to our tipster for that. If you see something, text us. The tipster line is 734-623-1029. That's 734-623-1029. 102.9 W4 Country Traffic. I'm Rich Luzenski.
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9: For more than a decade, the Environmental Working Group has put out a list of the so-called Dirty Dozen. These are the non-organic produce contaminated with the highest levels of pesticides. Well, this year, spinach topped the list, followed by kale, collard, mustard greens, strawberries, grapes, nectarines, peaches, cherries, apples, blackberries, pears, potatoes, and blueberries. Now, all these fruits and vegetables are part of a healthy diet, so no one is saying you shouldn't eat them. Point is, though, you could consider buying these items organic if and when you can, and then taking extra care when you wash them. The FDA recommends rinsing all fruits and vegetables, even the ones that are organic, under running

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just glad that Monday's almost done. I really am. I'm just, what, about 6 hours left of Monday? Thank gosh. It's Miz. Thanks for joining me and trying to cheer me up at least. It's your Monday on a hometown radio station, 102.9 WFR Country. 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And then telling Alexa Google Home to play 102.9 W4 Country. Coming up, it's your idiot criminal of the day. And it's this definitely would be a Monday. It's a Florida man story. You know, when you go and you go take care of your bail, typically what you don't want to do is get yourself back in trouble once again. What did a Florida man do after bailing him, after he posted bail? We'll get into that in a little bit. But this is your last hour to text the word DIRT to 95819, D-I-R-T to 95819, for your chance to see Luke Bryan and Jason Aldean, a part of the Double Down Tour, when it makes a stop in Sin City. We'll hook you and a friend with a trip to Las Vegas with flight and two-night hotel stay, plus tickets to see Jason Aldean, Luke Bryan, with special guests John Party and Chase Matthew under the neon lights of Sin City. But you got to text DIRT to 95819. With Dylan's guy, give you my final.

Morgan Wallen coming to the Big House for a pair of shows in July. That's a single called Don't We on 102.9. It's Miz. Still not over it. Ain't going to be over it. Just putting it out there. Josh Ross, good Canadian boy, coming up here in about 3.5 minutes right now. Luke Bryan, play it again. Okay, Mr. Krabs, I will. It's 102.9 W4 Country. She was.

0: Josh Ross on 102.9. It's Miz on a Monday. You have two more opportunities to go to qualify for W4 Country Idol finale. Tomorrow night, we'll be at Uncle Lyle's in Dundee. Veronica Reyes will be your hostess with the mostest down there. And Wednesday, Madison Rally will host the final qualifying stop at Dexter's Pub right there in downtown Dexter. Get your map accordingly for the Dexter Pub location because of all the road being done on Main Street, okay? That's all I'm giving you that heads up on. Top two scores at each night move on to the finale, and four wild cards get their ticket punched to the finals on Friday, June 26th at Revel Run for the opportunity to be called W4 Country Idol, win $2,500 courtesy of Champion Cuter, and the opportunity to us open for Justin Moore at the Aretha on Friday, September the 4th. 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Hate to say it to you. 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
14: For more than a decade, the Environmental Working Group has put out a list of the so-called Dirty Dozen. These are the non-organic produce contaminated with the highest levels of pesticides. Well, this year, spinach topped the list, followed by kale, collard, mustard greens, strawberries, grapes, nectarines, peaches, cherries, apples, blackberries, pears, potatoes, and blueberries. Now, all these fruits and vegetables are part of a healthy diet, so no one is saying you shouldn't eat them. Point is, though, you could consider buying these items organic if and when you can, and then taking extra care when you wash them. The FDA recommends rinsing all fruits and vegetables, even the ones that are organic, under running water that is slightly warmer than room temperature. Don't use soap, bleach, or any fancy produce washes. I'm Dr. Sanjay Gupta, helping you live a better life.
15: Italy forecast calling for increasing sun into the evening and clear by tonight with lows around 50. Sun and highs near 80 tomorrow. Then a few more clouds again. Highs in the mid-70s Wednesday and Thursday. We could see some rain Wednesday night into Thursday morning. Looking like pretty sunny skies and highs in the upper 70s again on Friday.

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Morgan Wallen, I got better on 102.9. I'm still not better. Not after the news this morning. 17 Big Ten coaches are happy because Dusty May is going to the NBA. Let me commiserate, okay? Joe Nichols and Megan Maroney on the way. Here's Bailey Zimmerman on 102.9. Why?

Joe Nichols on 102.9. Coming up, your idiot crime of the day. What you certainly should not do when you post bail. Maybe someone should have told this Florida man afterwards. Your idiot crime of the day after Megan Maroney in Medicine on 102.9.

0: Megan Maroney and Medicine, her latest novel 2.9, coming to LCA in August. 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Or you might be able to win tickets Friday at our W4Country Idol finale at Revel Run. It's Miz on your Monday. Bob, get out of here. Before I go, this is your last call to text the word DIRT to 95819 for your chance to win a trip for two to Sin City with flight, two-night hotel stay, and tickets to see Jason Aldean, Luke Bryan, with special guests John Party and Chase Matthew for the Double Down Tour in Las Vegas. So text DIRT to 95819. At 7 o'clock, the word is null and void. Don't forget, tomorrow is our seventh stop for W4 Country Idol qualifiers over at Uncle Lyle's in Dundee. Registration opens at 6, singing at 7. We find out our top two scores at 9 o'clock. If you want to qualify, you better get to either Uncle Lyle's tomorrow or Dexter's Pub on Wednesday. Or roll the dice and hope that you win a wild card spot. I can't guarantee anything. That's all I'm telling you. 20 singers all together will punch their ticket to the finale for their chance at $2,500, courtesy of Champion Cuter Chrysler Jeep Dodge Ram, and the opportunity open for Justin Moore at the Aretha Franklin Amphitheater on Friday, September 4th. More info at W4Country.com, including the rules. Must be 18 or older to compete, which is presented by Champion Cuter, Jack Daniels, Lewis Jewelers, Aretha Franklin Amphitheater, and Revel Run. It's time for your Idiot Crumb of the Day. We head down to Florida. It's a Florida man story. As 23-year-old Jeffrey Vasquez posted bail and was able to walk free until his future court date. But instead of, you know, waiting for his future court date, he's like, you know what? I kind of like jail. So he stole an SUV and sent himself on a wild police chase, and he committed Grand Theft Auto. Now, mind you, he was arrested initially for a DUI, so he has got a long laundry list of charges now. Don't do something stupid like that, kids. Let Uncle Miz tell you that. Don't do anything stupid like that. Drinking and driving? No. Get a DD. They got ride shares for a reason nowadays. And most importantly, do not steal a vehicle that's not yours. In fact, don't be stealing any vehicle for that matter, okay? That'll do it for me. Bev's up next. Talk to you tomorrow on your Tuesday. Hopefully I'll be over the news from this morning about Dusty May going to Dallas. Talk to you then. Peace out, Girl Scout. Bev's next on 102.9 W4 Country. Bye!
1: 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This is Insight with Chris Van Vliet. Go behind the scenes and beyond the headlines with people like John Cena.
2: 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I wasn't

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2: 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Are you serious? Were we sitting on the same road?
1: There were 2 cars, maybe
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1: 3. 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
1: So there you go. 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
1: 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Yeah. It might make you easier to understand.
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1: 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They're like, oh, where are you two from? 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
1: This is where the artists and fans of country music come together. Country Nights Live with Bev Rainey.